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3: 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I am Crocodile.
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5: Kiss.
14: So for the first time in my life, I was escorted to the studio today.
5: I know, right?
14: By a manager.
5: VIP service.
14: No, I couldn't find my way here. So the doors, we're not supposed to officially say anything, but certain doors open at a certain time. And if you come before those doors open, you have to use the trickiest route in. So this is the route you use.
5: No.
14: I used to walk
5: right to the front.
14: Careful then, now how you...
5: And then come back. Yeah. But then I forgot my pen.
14: Yeah.
5: And I decided to go back to the vehicle and get it.
14: And
5: then Himantha said... Yeah. Why are you going all that way? You can go from here.
14: From here.
5: That is when I discovered this very short shortcut.
14: Very soon, surprises will be made. Announcements will be made. Test running certain things. Anyone that's been listening to us, you'll obviously know what we're talking about. But feeling good, and hopefully you are too. There were, funnily enough, some rains in Dehivala.
5: And the overcast here.
14: The road was wet.
5: Mm.
14: And then Bambalapitiya, the roads were dry, which means it hadn't rained.
5: No.
14: This close, like, you know, it's not very far. 4 kilometers away, if it's raining in one place and not raining in the other spot, then that's kind of interesting, because usually when we see rain, especially in Colombo, it falls like pretty much all over the place.
5: Yeah.
14: Anyway, the sun is shining now. That's the main thing. And we played today's DA. As you know, the DA is made possible by the wonderful folks at Crocodile. Timeless leather pieces now with exclusive savings. 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Now, it's wonderful to see that the WhatsApp line is perfectly back online.
5: Oh, fantastic.
14: So, kids, you can without fear send the answers in for the destination animation, which you heard just now.
5: Mm-hmm.
14: And also, something else I'm very happy about, because for the last 8, maybe 9 years that I've been at this station, I've never been directly in front of the screen that has all of the messages.
5: Mm.
14: So that means now...
5: Himantha doesn't have to forward anything.
14: He doesn't have to do anything.
5: Yeah.
14: He just has to mind his own business.
5: Sit in the corner.
14: And do the adjustments over here on the console.
5: Yeah.
14: So this is great, because kids, if you want to... dedicate something to a teacher or a friend or whatever, I'm right in front of the machine and I can so do it without any trouble. Parents, likewise, anyone, if you need to talk about something in general or wish somebody, then now is the perfect time for you to realize that I'm in front of the machine. 0785-969-969.
5: And also about talking about the destination animation, it's about a soft-hearted bull from Bangladesh.
14: From Bangladesh?
5: Yeah.
14: No.
5: Yeah.
14: Wow.
5: The one with the side parting?
14: Right.
5: Only thing is, this particular bull in the cartoon is black.
14: Right. Not from Bangladesh.
5: Not from Bangladesh.
14: Yeah.
5: And
14: but
5: not
14: from,
5: black.
14: I think, the South Americas, I think.
5: Yeah.
14: Right?
5: Yeah,
14: South American buffalo.
5: Yeah, that's right. So, yeah, it's about a bull. However, due to the turn of events, he's taken back to the place where he escapes from.
14: Okay, right. I remember the movie.
5: One of the most common sought out names from Moratuwa.
14: And yeah, a little spin on this particular name, but yeah, yeah, in the like, same
5: in the
14: genome.
5: Same genome, yeah, yeah,
14: yeah, yeah. It's
5: Nando Nindo,
14: a favorite of mine.
5: Yeah.
14: I think that's a great cartoon because of the name they've used, the surname they've used.
5: Yeah.
14: But yeah, what is it? That's the question. 0785-969-969. I liked Toy Story 25 times more than I liked this movie.
5: I have never been a fan of Toy Story.
14: Have you watched all of them?
5: Not. I think. On here and there I would have watched, but I never went into the liking Toy Story.
14: Well, I think what you can do is you watch Toy Story from the last one to the first one. Usually people watch it from the first to the last.
5: Yeah.
14: You do it the other way around. You start with Toy Story 5, which is coming out soon, and then go backwards.
5: Same with Star Wars.
14: And see if you like it more.
5: I hate Star Wars.
14: Don't say that out loud.
5: They are diehard.
14: That's like you say, I hate BTS.
5: Yeah.
14: BTS army will be on your case.
5: One of the Jedis will come and assassinate me.
14: And you know where that lightsaber is going. It's not going to be a pleasant place.
5: Yeah. And so, there is a diehard following of Star Wars in Sri Lanka.
14: There is a, I know all over the world.
5: This
14: man.
5: Costume thing.
14: Oh, yeah. Cosplay stuff.
5: Yeah, yeah. It is so big. Yeah. My goodness. Yeah.
14: It's always nice when your kid is quizzed on Star Wars.
5: Yeah.
14: I quizzed my little kid the other day. Asked him, okay, tell me some things about Star Wars.
5: I'm your daddy.
14: Oh, pretty much. That's the first thing he said. So Luke Skywalker is actually Darth Vader. I'm like, whoa, wait, whoa, what? So obviously he knows more about Star Wars than I do. Anyways, we're here, 7:16. That's the time. Feeling fantastic. Again, we wish you all the very best. May this morning bring you all of the happiness, all of the achievements that you want to make, not just today, but in life in general. We really hope that everything you wish for comes right, because that's from the heart.
5: Mm-hmm,
14: you know
5: absolutely.
14: What I mean? Maybe not your heart, but definitely from my heart. No, it's just fun to see you on the other side, Chris.
5: Yeah, right.
14: You know,
5: I'm so isolated. I feel so lost
14: away
5: here.
14: from the
5: action.
14: Now it's
5: all this time Hemant was right next
14: Hemavanta.
5: To me.
14: That's it.
5: Hemavanta was
14: Hemavanta.
5: Right next to me, and like you know,
14: he
5: would give me a tap while I can't now he's standing, I can see him, but when he's seated I won't even be able to see
14: now,
5: him.
14: Now when you boys are close to me, I either give you a bit of a nipple cripple or a little little flick. Now with the way Hemant is positioned, I can do a toop. No issue whatsoever. I told you to send messages. This is what I'm talking about. Hi uncles. Let me get it. Hi, uncles, Mark and Chris. I am Birinduvi. Let me try to get that name. Birinduvi from Methodist College.
5: Hi, Birinduvi. Good morning.
14: Today's answer is so and so. That's not the answer, right? This is not the answer, right, Hemanth? That's not the answer.
5: Nah.
14: But nice try. So voice messages totally welcome, but hey, if you have a way to take mama's or dada's phone and send us a message, that message is gonna get read in a hurry, like ASAP Rocky. Hi Uncle Mark, I'm on the way to school, just wanted to say hi and have a wonderful day. Lots of love from Alena Artif.
5: Hi, Alena.
14: So,
5: have a wonderful day at school.
14: Absolutely. How was that Kolakanda you managed to have?
5: My God,
14: we have a message here saying, I saw Chris drinking Kolakanda on
5: that
14: the street.
5: That is probably a message from you.
14: No, it's right here.
5: Really?
14: Look, Hemant, right here, Hemant.
5: I'm never going to have that again.
14: It's so bad.
5: No, it's. I've never tried this. So, I asked the menu.
14: Okay.
5: So, she said, this is for this.
14: Uh-huh.
5: So, then she came across this Yakinarang.
14: Okay.
5: Then I said, Munata deka honda. And then he said, I think it was for Sema.
14: Okay.
5: Yakinara.
14: Okay.
5: Right? So then I said, okay, I'll have one of those. And then I asked her, what is the most popular one here?
14: Right.
5: And then she said, it is Valpenella.
14: Okay, wow.
5: And I said,
14: like a phlegm enhancer.
5: Yeah, I said, what is it good for?
14: Uh-huh.
5: Joint pain.
14: And the phlegm. It's also good for the phlegm. It makes it come out.
5: Joint pains.
14: Pain.
5: Yeah,
14: okay,
5: so
14: okay.
5: I said, ah, okay. And I had that, came back. Since then, I've been having this.
14: right.
5: Yeah.
14: joint pains, eh?
5: Yeah. No, yakinarang is for seven.
14: Right, phlegm. Right. So yeah, you should be smarter than this in general, knowing that you have kata, as they say.
5: Yeah.
14: And knowing you have phlegm
5: so
14: issues.
5: So she never said anything about
14: you gotta know better, bro. You're in your mid-50s.
5: So it's good for phlegm. That's what she said.
14: In your mid-50s, you know, you gotta have stories for your grandkids almost. You're at that stage now. It's
5: pretty true.
14: Not a lie. It's not a lie. Okay. More messages. Hi, Uncle Mark and Chris. This is Raphael from CIS Candy. The answer today is well done. I think there. No. This is perfect. This is the right answer. I was thinking of my last name and adding a O there, but you don't need to. You have sent in the right answer. Mm-hmm. Yesterday, I spoke to my mom for a little longer than usual.
5: Okay.
14: And she basically revealed to me something that she probably told me when I was like maybe 5 or 6 years old. Mm-hmm. So my mom is a past student of famous school in Good Shepherd's Convent in Kandy.
5: Ah, Kandy, okay.
14: In Kandy.
5: Yeah, yeah, that's a beautiful school.
14: For some reason yesterday, she was like, you know, these international schools, they don't have proper buildings. When I was in school, our buildings were pretty majestic.
5: Yeah.
14: And then she drops this and I was like, wow, so you were a former student? And she's like, yeah, from the time I was small till, you know, I finished. Yeah. And I was like, which batch were you in? I can't remember batches, you stupid. So shout out to all the.
5: I've been to most of the schools in this country. I've been to Good Shepherds as well. Okay. Hillwood, Vidyartha, Trinity, St. Anthony's.
14: You guys moved around a lot as kids.
5: No, not because of that.
14: I'm just kidding, bro. Yeah, because you had lots of stuff to do with lots of different
5: schools,
14: things.
5: Yeah.
14: All right. Hemant, this WhatsApp machine is not for you, right? To look at like funky stuff, right? This is for me to read the messages. He's, as you can see, infiltrating.
5: Yeah.
14: All right, time for a break. That's the only way to get him off the machine. Okay, so yeah, what is the time right now? 7:20. Like I said, the WhatsApp machine is working absolutely brilliantly. So hit us up, 0785-969-969. We'll take a mini pause. We'll be right back.
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0: Ladies and gentlemen, here it is, the most listened to radio show on the planet. Even the other stations are tuned in too.
1: Kiss Mornings with Mark and Christian. Well, those men are my-

0: Pretty cool to doing what we're doing from the place we're doing it at.
1: Oh, yeah.
0: Meeting a lot of people, having a lovely time. And this is also something.

0: Something that kind of almost blew my mind. You know, you don't realize so many things going about your busy day. You don't realize who knows you, who doesn't know you, who knows your, you know, kids or your wife or your mom. We're all connected at the end of the day is what I'm trying to say, because this message made me realize I've been parking every single day for as long as I can remember. I have been parking at my children's school at around 12:15, 12:20 in certain cases, 12:30-ish.
1: Okay.
0: From 12:30 till they finish at 1, I'm parked at the parking lot every single day.
1: Okay.
0: And there's another gentleman that also does the same thing I do. I think his kids are a little smaller than mine. I'm talking about Brother Niranjan. He sends this message in this morning.
1: Okay.
0: Good morning, Mark. Don't mind me saying this. Just thought to DM, FYI. Your car's timing belt or pulleys need some attention. They sound like there's something off. Just get them checked. And then, FYI, I'm parked next to you at the school car park every day. So then I said, yes, indeed, there is something off. I think it's a razor or something like that. But now this gentleman has been parking next to me for so long, for a long time.
1: So he's never come and spoken to you?
0: And he hasn't spoken to me. I didn't think he knew me, so I didn't go speak to him. But now that's the miss. Don't assume. Just do one of them quick. Hello.
1: Yeah, because you're
0: and I mean,
1: I'm surprised because you.
0: But you gotta make eye contact.
1: Knowing you, Mark, you say hi to
0: everybody.
1: Every single person that you meet around the
0: Let them under.
1: And you missed this person for 20 years.
0: Not 20 years. Yeah. I think he only started like this term. He's been there for a while. But anyways, brother.
1: I can't even see him. Niranjan. I can see his hand coming up.
0: Yeah. He's too cool for school today.
1: Yeah.
0: My daughter was. Oh, wow. So Niranjan's daughter was my youngest son's classmate in some years gone by. They are not in the same class now, though. I see. It all makes sense. It's all coming back. It's kind of. But thank you so much for the observation. Now, you know, when it comes to cars, tricky subject. If you don't know what you're doing, you could end up on the side of the road, you know, just maroon fived because you don't know what to do with yourself. That is why I have a fantastic mechanic and his team like look after me proper. Even when they're closed, sometimes they'll open up just to do whatever I need done, because I have such an old vehicle and I'm so happy that I'm using this opposed to something else, because everything is so expensive. I don't know if you guys bought anything recently. I'm not talking about groceries per se, but things in general. Have you obviously buy groceries too. Yesterday I bought just some very basic things, right? And it was 11,000 rupees. We're talking about 2 liters of milk, 2 cartons of eggs, some paratha type of stuff, right? And some other really basic stuff, man, like super basic stuff. 11,000. I was thinking to myself, how or where is this going to end? You know, for a father of three, I need to like really, really think about how to sustain, you know, them, and also mentally condition them, saying like, listen, if there is a major crisis, all of the little things that you enjoy now, you might have to do away with all of that. You know what I mean? Whether it's, I don't know.
1: How much was an egg, did you calculate?
0: I just go and buy that carton for 525 or 530 rupees. Out of convenience.
1: I think that you know, the egg business in this carton thing,
0: it's is priced
1: overly overpriced.
0: Yeah, that egg center down Lorry's Road.
1: Yeah, that's where I get it from.
0: Yeah, and that's 35, is it?
1: Depends on the color. I think 40 and 42 or something like that these days.
0: Right.
1: Yeah, so there's a big difference per egg.
0: Yeah, so
1: saving a lot of money.
0: Lease situation is on. Now, yesterday I was told, and then I saw it on the news as well, but the QR code is going to be strictly implemented.
1: Yeah.
0: So if you are one of them guys that go to the shed and say, I have 5 liters, but can you put 10 for me? And they say yes, because they also see a decline in general vehicle pumpage. So they say okay, and then the QR system is kind of defeated, because there's going to be so many Lankans that do the same thing. I'm like admitting it, I've also gone to the shed without the QR code having any liters on it, and I've asked them, I said, can you hook me up? And they were like, yeah, okay. you know, they want a little something efforts. It could be anywhere between 300 and 500. The most expensive spot that I have heard of is 800 rupees. They want 800 rupees.
1: My.
0: So, like, don't kill the messenger. These things are happening, right? So, because the GOV and the power and energy minister and the petroleum folk, everybody know that there is a little slip somewhere between the lip and the cup in the system, because things aren't being implemented. Yesterday, they said strict implementation of the QR code. So, yesterday, we also heard that a radar set up in Iran was bombed, and then Iran, in retaliation, started sending drones to Kuwait. So this war is not over per se. The good news is Iran has gone and said that Lebanon and the Israeli forefront of expansion, it has to stop. That, you know, it has to stop immediately, and the ceasefire is dependent on all of that also stopping. And the good news is there's like a partial ceasefire now. So does that mean we're headed for some peace in the Middle East? I hope so, because if not, you know, our dandelion ways, we're going to have problems.
1: Because even the...
0: we're going to have big problems.
1: The petroleum, they're saying that they're barely managing right now. That's the indication. And in time to come, the prices are going to be like, you know, from what they have ordered, they're still running at a loss, and the government is contributing 100 rupees for diesel and you know,
0: let it,
1: that.
0: If they let it flow, and if they, like, you know, it's so subsidized, it's not even fun. If they break that... cushioning, we're gonna get hit. Like, it's gonna be like 600, 700 rupees a liter. And I did mention this 3 months ago. Do you remember when I said one day we're gonna have 600 or 700 rupee petrol if we don't see an end to the war? So let's be thankful that things are still okay, but let's be prepared. Now, Yasas Hevage, he is one of my buds from a long time ago. He was a guy that championed basically riding to work. He is an avid cyclist.
1: He's got this club also running on.
0: He's got a little a spot, I can't remember where, but I think it's in like Navala, somewhere in that area. I don't know if it's still functioning, but he deserves a huge clap and big congratulations, because he has been appointed as, I think, the chairman of the IDB, the Industrial Development Board, which incidentally is right next to my house in Katubed. So when he visits, guess who's gonna force himself to the to the spot? It's me. Anyways, some of the things that you know, we obviously need to talk about. And at 7:59, we also have to announce that the DA has concluded for today. I can see all of the voice notes that you have sent in, and a couple of quite a few, in fact, written messages here, like this one. Hi, Uncle Mark and Uncle Chris. Uncle Hemantha, today's DA is okay, right answer. Have a great day. Bless the both of you, the three of you. This is Tavish. Thank you, Tavish. Very nice and very correct. Once again, our friends at Crocodile are the ones supporting us on the DA. 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
0: You know, it's more and more evident as I do what I do every day that, like, there are no mistakes, right? There are absolutely no mistakes on how the universe ticks. Now, take a listen to this message. Mm-hmm. It says, again, these things happen and then I just get like this bomb of, you know, inspiration to realize that firstly, what we do for a living is a blessing, right? We're not working a day in our lives. We're doing something we're totally passionate about.
1: Yeah, absolutely.
0: You know, you're passionate about eating and radio.
1: Yeah.
0: I'm passionate about radio
1: and eating
0: and slash eating, you know. This is the message. Take a listen to this. I was talking about Niranjan, talking about how my vehicle's making some noises.
1: So
0: the managing director of a multinational company here in Sri Lanka says, let me know the timing belt spec, I will help you out. From our retail store in Panchikavatta, we have a full range of timing belts from the original manufacturer's supply, all from Japanese, well, all for Japanese, Korean and Indian automobiles.
1: I also got some problems.
0: Oh, hey, you know, this is where to be if you got issues. Hemanta's angry. Hemanta doesn't like, you know, you getting too close to the washroom, right?
1: Yeah.
0: You might want to use the washroom, but don't get too close to the Okay, we
1: all
0: got,
1: this time when I was seated next to you, you had no problem.
0: Okay, we got another now message over. Alert. Although y'all can't see in the pic, the lights are still on. Or as citizens, we are also responsible and need to support in every way. Yeah, this is really sad. This is something that has been bothering me for a long time. Mismanagement, that's what it is. Not putting people in charge of the little things that cost us big money. Mm-hmm. For example, street lights.
1: Yeah.
0: Why can we not find a group of people that is solely making sure that the lights come on at a certain time and the lights go off at a certain time, and pay them a certain something through the UD or whatever, whoever looks after the lighting situation, right? And get that done, because this is bad. Now, Dilshan sends a message and sends a picture also of the lights on what looks like a pretty main road to me. Hey, Mant, if you can identify this area by looking at it, I'm going to hit you on the face.
1: I'm glad that there is actually some lights on, because most of the time, in most parts of the country, streets lights are not on at all.
0: You know what? At this time of the morning, we're talking about this time of the morning.
1: Have you seen Marine Drive being lit up?
0: Yeah, I have seen it, but more often than not, Marine Drive, they've sorted out.
1: Yeah.
0: So the nighttime, the lights come on. Some of the areas don't work. That's the biggest issue with lights.
1: That's what I'm saying.
0: No. So what we're talking about now is
1: having it on during daytime.
0: These aren't street lights, these are Vesak lights. That's also something that we need to keep in mind.
1: Mm-hmm.
0: I was kind of like bittersweet when I was going down Bauda Lokamavata and I saw the pandals being taken down. I don't know. Yeah, something like, okay, so they're not going to keep it on forever, but one day after Vesak, that's kind of like soon.
1: I was hoping to go and see it, because I never got the chance to go and see
0: Bauda Lokamavata, that stretch.
1: They're removing it already.
0: So that those lights were on in Piliandala. It's, yes, Vesak related, but you know, we need to be responsible Vesak goers, and it's lovely, but we don't need to have lights or street lights or pandals on at 8 o'clock in the morning,
1: because
0: nobody can see it.
1: Yeah.
0: So that's what Dilshan is saying.
1: You got to be very responsible when you're Vesak goers, especially when you're, when it comes to who you're going with. You don't know what happened,
0: There was a
1: dead man who got out of the coffin.
0: What?
1: Yeah, you didn't know that.
0: No, I don't. Even Hemanta doesn't. Do you know?
1: Hemanta.
0: What do you know, Hemanta? Right.
1: So
0: this
1: dead man in the coffin, got up and started hammering the other person.
0: Okay, well, you'll have to explain the story. He was drunk and he was in the coffin.
1: No. This was at a horror house. So the wife didn't know that the husband was doing this little drama.
0: Oh, jeez.
1: Right? And the wife apparently went with somebody that she shouldn't have gone with. And there had been a...
0: Secret lovers.
1: Right? There had been a little bit in halubalu. 12 have been arrested.
0: My goodness. So the husband, poor guy, he was like, haunted house, coffee, he's gone and he's doing that, and his wife has gone to the same horror house with some other guy. Oh my goodness. It doesn't get any dumber than that.
1: Oh my God. Just imagine.
0: Nice.
1: Just imagine.
0: So he gets out of the casket.
1: Yeah.
0: He sees, but it's so dark. How can he see?
1: No, no. So he has somehow identified
0: it.
1: Yeah, yeah, yeah.
0: And then he goes and fights with the guy. How did 12 other people get involved?
1: Would have been Grand Valier.
0: Those are the horror houses we need to be at, bro.
1: I have some Nicker Variety somewhere.
0: Happening place.
1: All right. So anyway, when was the last time you went to a horror house?
0: In Thailand.
1: Okay.
0: This like 2 years ago when I went there. Yeah, that was, I don't know, something was off. I remember what it was. It was a roller coaster haunted house.
1: Okay.
0: So you'd be seated on what is like these mini rail, what do you call it, cars. Like, you're like not in a car. It's like a little, it's on a rail.
1: Okay.
0: And you have seats and you sit on it, like you're sitting on a roller coaster.
1: Yeah.
0: It doesn't go fast, but it goes through quite a big building.
1: Uh-huh.
0: And then there's all these people that jump at you and this and that.
1: Yeah.
0: But then when you've like basically consumed a lot of alcohol, those ghosts don't scare you. It's like the what do you call it? The problem I have with the V's and cats.
1: Uh-huh.
0: You know, those allergies disappear when you have the right amount of, you know, the good stuff.
1: Uh-huh.
0: So I think that's what happened.
1: Yeah.
0: But that's the last time I went to a horror house.
1: Uh-huh.
0: And that was about 2 years ago.
1: Oh my goodness.
0: But I still remember the one horror house I went to where I got traumatized.
1: Mm.
0: I got like, as a kid.
1: Mm-hmm.
0: See, this is the problem with certain parents that were born in the 30s.
1: Yeah.
0: My dad was born in the 30s,
1: uh-huh.
0: right? He was born in 1934, imagine that.
1: Mm-hmm.
0: And the way he grew up, that's the exact same way he wanted me to grow up. No rules, right? So then if I told him like I wanted to go and watch Schindler's List when I was 8 years old, he would be like, oh yeah, I'll come with you. Let's go watch Schindler's List. And then there's all of this blood and gore and, you know, the understory. And then he's like, okay, I didn't know that there was going to be all this kind of stuff on this movie. So he took me to this, I was like, we were at this huge amusement park type of place. And I was like, tatamata arakade annone. And he's like, okay, let's go. He didn't think about how scared I would get at like 5 or 6 years old. It was so scary. At the end of the horror house, there was a barrel that was turning.
1: Uh-huh.
0: You had to run through the barrel without falling. I fell, my dad fell, then my mom tried to help and she pretty much almost concussed herself.
1: Uh-huh.
0: And it was a proper horror house in Canada of all places.
1: Okay.
0: So they did horror houses proper in the 80s.
1: Yeah.
0: So yeah, I was traumatized. I had like fever the next day.
1: Mm-hmm.
0: I couldn't eat. I got like, I couldn't sleep.
1: Mm-hmm.
0: And I think till I was maybe 12 years old, I had to like pretty much sleep near my parents just to get over the fear of what I saw there because they did it so well.
1: Mm-hmm.
0: You know what I mean? Like the ghosts look scary, not like our guy that got out of the coffin and beat up the wife's boyfriend. It wasn't like that. You know what I'm saying? But yeah, fun times.
1: I remember the time when we used to go to, my father used to take me for the Marakalinda.
0: Okay.
1: That was right. Next to a house in Tottulanga.
0: Okay, got it.
1: They don't have it. For the longest time, they used to have the Marakalinda there.
0: Okay.
1: Right in the junction where there's something.
0: That's a horror house.
1: No, that's a Marakalinda.
0: Well, what is that?
1: Marakalinda is the...
0: Oh, the bike. Top Dogs. The Hanuman kind scene.
1: Yeah, it's what do you call? Well of Death or something like that.
0: I think it's a Well of Death.
1: Yeah.
0: And there was a death recent. Did you see that guy getting crushed by the motorbike doing that at one of the places?
1: Did he die?
0: I think so. He wasn't moving for like 5 minutes. He was just like, oh my God, the bike fell on me.
1: Yeah.
0: You know, he got messed up.
1: I saw the video.
0: In a white shirt.
1: Yeah.
0: And the saddest thing is, I could hear some kids saying, Tata, Tata, Tata.
1: But no,
0: oh my goodness, that broke my heart, man. Because, you know, like, come on, right?
1: Mm-hmm.
0: The kids had to see that happening.
1: Mm-hmm.
0: So, anyways, you went to that in Tottulanga.
1: Yeah, and you could. I mean, those days, safety security is like
0: non-existent. There's no ambulance inside.
1: Nothing.
0: And there was no 1919 either.
1: Nothing.
0: Yeah.
1: You could basically, when you go and, you know, lean on that thing, because we were small and we had to lean a peep, and that entire structure just shakes.
0: Oh,
1: the rung, it goes.
0: Yeah.
1: My goodness.
0: Yeah.
1: You know, with all those, I think it's the same thing which is used. They put those planks and they make it, and you know. Now, but of course, back in the day, it was just the bikes and the push cycles. Now there are all sorts of things going inside.
0: Now,
1: you know?
0: This brings me to my next question.
1: Yeah.
0: Have you ever in your life
1: had
0: a small shot with your dad?
1: Not when I was small.
0: No, not when you were small, yeah. Man. In your like general life, have you ever?
1: Yeah, of course, it
0: has happened, right?
1: Yeah, yeah.
0: That's a father-son tradition that needs to continue.
1: Yeah, I mean every church feast, every Christmas,
0: It happens.
1: Yeah, it happens.
0: All right. My dad was also very cool like that.
1: But he was not cool. Not cool sharing with the grandsons.
0: Yeah, grandsons.
1: My
0: different
1: goodness,
0: story.
1: That was hello. What are you doing here?
0: One thing I did that you probably didn't do, because I knew a day would come when I would look back at videos that I purposely took because I knew that dad was old. And there's one video of him and I completely hammered, right? And we're trying to read the small letters off of the bottle that we consumed. And I couldn't do it. And I thought to try. And he was able to read it because he had LASIK surgery. Anyways, man, nostalgia. Nothing like it. This is what keeps us alive. This is what life is all about. Remembering your past and reliving it and thinking about the future in your own little way. If by any chance you want to own an apartment, you know, it's nice to own an apartment. That's the bottom line. It's even nicer to have it at Port City and let your children have those wonderful memories of them waking up and looking at 40 acres of lush green parkland, because that's what your twin-towered building will be looking over. This is all thanks to the Homelands group of companies and the fact that they have one bedroom apartment starting at 60 million rupees, two bedroom apartments starting at 95 million rupees, and three bedders at 140 million bucks. Now, what's the important thing about this message? There's no down payments. That's awesome. So that 60 mil that you're planning on dropping on the one bedder, there's no down payment for that, which is awesome. Call and find out what the story is proper from the people that know what the story is, because they're the story. 0703-888-888 is the number. Homelands, thank you once again for being on Kiss Mornings for, I don't know, what, 7 or 8 months now? Yeah? More than that?
1: Yeah.
0: Are you sleepy, Hemanta? Better wake up. Yeah. 6 months. All right. So, thank you, Homelands.
1: And of course, remember, it is a savings account that we're talking about, not a fixed deposit. 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
0: All right, it's Tuesday, the 2nd of June, and every Tuesday there's a buy one, get one free at Popeye's Chicken. All you need to do to taste the world famous Louisiana chicken sandwich, which is here in Sri Lanka thanks to Popeye's, is basically go there today. There's a buy one, get one free. And if you're wondering, how does this taste? We had about on that day when we went crazy at Popeye's, I think I would have had two of those burgers, and I think I had one of those wraps. I had two wraps. I had a ton of calamari and prawns, shrimp, and it was lovely. That's a memory in itself. So today, Tuesday, you get to experience that, and you need to go to Popeye's. That's the bottom line. Also, don't forget 0785-969-969. That's how you get in touch with us. The computer is right in front of me, so whatever you send in, boom, it's going to get read out. Just like old times. That's the good news. All right, we got to take a mini pause also. 14 minutes past 8 is the time. We'll be back.
2: Wake up. Go ahead and turn it up. Waking up with your number one morning show. Wake up.
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16: The

0: Yeah, that song is going out very specially to Johan Cook, who's 80 years old and definitely likes tunes like that. Dara with Banga Ranga. This is that Eurovision championed song.
1: That's right, yeah.
0: I heard that Eurovision plans to release in Asia also. Don't know when or how, you know, that's going to happen. Asia Vision, are they going to call it Asia Vision? Most likely. I mean, there's no point calling it Eurovision, having Asians doing it. That would be a mess up. So the reason I brought Johan up just now was because he called and he started saying, yeah, if you don't have anything to talk about, don't talk about mismanagement of lights and stuff on the roads. Because he was like, Marine Drive has solar lights. So he's like, you know, it goes off when the sun comes up, blah blah.
1: Most of the places down Marine Drive, there are no lights at all.
0: There's a stretch that doesn't have lights.
1: Yeah.
0: But now the place you live, that area, I don't think that's solar. Is it so? Because it's an orangey light. The solar is a more white daylight like type of light.
1: Because that's not the easiest place to maintain a solar light,
0: but
1: for that matter.
0: I've been living on Marine Drive for about 4.5 years, and I promise you, I have seen lights on at odd times, like, you know, after daylight. But what I was actually referring to, just to clarify with Johan, which I already did, but I'm just going to do it again, is I've seen lights in, like, let's say Borales Gamua or, you know, certain areas in the morning. And then Johan was like, in the 1950s, there was a guy on a push bike with a hook. With a pole and a hook on it, and he would go and turn off that kind of stuff still happens. There's still guys with hooks that go around doing it. And you know, if the guy has a heavy night the night before, he's not going to wake up at 6 o'clock. He's going to be like, nah, nah, I like to get the unnatural. It's okay.
1: Yeah.
0: You know, anyways, that's that. And with the horror house story, I like it because the situation was the husband was in the coffin, and then the husband sees the wife come to the horror house with another man. And he gets out of the coffin. Instead of scaring the people, he beats the people. And then there's 12 people that get hurt because everybody's fighting. And then one of our very good friends of Kiss Morning says, that's what you call a proper horror house. I like it.
1: Yeah, yeah. I saw this yesterday on social media. Mahasini Dansala.
0: Okay.
1: Vesak Masa Tiha Tisseka Dedinapura. Metal godavudi.
0: What is that?
1: Right?
0: Jeez.
1: Metal godavudi. You know what metal is?
0: No.
1: Concrete stones.
0: Okay.
1: Concrete stones on top of concrete stones.
0: Okay.
1: Please note, only for ants. Venak porval peminimen valakimle.
0: What is that? Like. Okay.
1: So there is a plate with sugar and 2 biscuits.
0: Okay.
1: And the dancer is for ants.
0: Oh, wow.
1: Mahasini Dansala.
0: Wow. Now that's creativity. That is something that you have to commend our memes, our social media stuff in general.
1: Yeah.
0: It's pretty next level. Not the videos of influencers and all of that. I'm talking about, you know, little meme type of stuff like that. It's quite next level.
1: It took me a while to understand what metal go down.
0: Ants can enjoy, you know, the
1: freebie of sugar.
0: The Vesak celebrations in general also.
1: Yeah.
0: Why not?
1: Yeah.
0: All right. What do we have? 8:28. That's the time on the clock. Remember our numbers 0785-969-969. That is how you get in touch. We'll take a mini pause right now. We will be back with Banga Ranga again. Because Hemant loves the tune.
1: I like it too.
0: We're going to be back.
1: Yeah.
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9: 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They try to take what they can, but I bun on them. Man trying to make moves, I'm a stunt on them. With the tools, I'm a run. Run up the rhythm.

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16: 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So let me ask you this, Chris. What separates a great leader from a regular leader, in your opinion?
17: Great leader from a regular leader?
16: Yeah. A great leader in comparison to a regular leader.
17: The guy who understands that whoever who is working under him is the biggest

0: June. We're already in the month of June. Today is the 2nd of June. So in 17 days from now at the Monarch Imperial between 8:30 in the morning and 5:30 p.m., you will be getting your brain reset courtesy of this award-winning author and all-round busybody, Mr. Arthur Karmazi. So call this number for your seats, for your tables, 070-476-0700. That number a little slower, 070-476-0700. That is how you reserve your spot today.
1: Gotta say hi to Mr. Sunil Dissanayake.
0: That's a new name.
1: Yeah, that he's the DG of the BMICH.
0: Oh wow.
1: Yeah. He was wondering where I had gone recently, and then I said I'm here.
0: Always good to have the Director General of one of the most sought after spots in town for events and for seminars and for this and that.
1: The place for events.
0: The thing is, when we ask Chris, can you help us with something? He's like, no, Mark, no, sorry, no, no, no. But you told me about that DG. As a, no, no, no, I don't know him.
1: No, I don't do that.
0: No, no, he's not that bad.
1: Really bad.
0: He's not that bad.
1: Very bad.
0: All right,
1: very
0: are we ready bad. With the headline? Shall we take a look at what the papers have in store for us? I think that's a good idea. Hey, Mantha, why don't you change the bed up for us real quick? Here we go.
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0: So another thing Brother Cook was telling me while he was online with me a little while ago was that he had read an article. I read the same article about how the United Arab Emirates has increased their petrol and petroleum related products, and their leader is almost as much as ours. So if their leader is almost as much as ours, our leader should be way more, because they produce oil. Hello. They quit OPEC and they were, I think, contributing some 3.5 million barrels to OPEC, which now they will have for themselves, and they don't have a cap on how much they can produce anymore. When you're with OPEC, you have certain, you know, limitations. So now the UAE doesn't have that, and their petrol prices are already pretty much like ours. So this subsidy that we're getting, I don't know how long it's going to be on for. I'm just saying, this is my personal opinion, nothing to do with anybody. This is just me talking. So if there's anybody that you know, has to get the beat down, it's me and me alone. But it's interesting to think about it, because the front page headline of the Daily News is this: fuel imports and consumption, QR system to be tightened due to nearly 80% increase in world market prices since January. To prevent collapse of fuel market and to minimize forex outflow, so many reasons why the QR system has to be absolutely in place. And that's what the authorities will be doing, making sure that all petrol sheds island-wide will follow the QR system to the T. 25 liters, that's it. On and off days, that's the story. Nothing more, nothing less. If it goes like that, we might be able to sustain the situation a little longer. But if we go the way we're going, two things are going to happen. Obviously, more money is going to be spent on the acquisition of the petroleum products, and the prices are going to go up, and that's not going to be a good thing for any of us. So let's be mindful, is what I'm saying. Convicted drug trafficker Vele Suda's appeal dismissed. Vesak Dhansala tragedy. This is such a sad story, hearing about what exactly happened. The guy is going to get tried for everything. Murder, attempted murder, driving recklessly, driving under the influence. The guy is going to probably have like 90 years in jail for the six deaths. But yeah, that's a headline over here. Hit and run driver remanded till the 16th of June. Another headline: we need new political movement to face emerging global dynamics, says Dilit. And those are the main headlines on the front page of the Daily News.
1: I saw somewhere, Mark, it was not only the petrol in Dubai, they have increased 5% VAT on parking.
0: Okay.
1: And even on these where you pay for when you enter the city.
0: Right.
1: What's that called?
0: The toll.
1: The tolls.
0: Toll gates.
1: So that is also increasing by 5%. And they have brought 21 down to 18.
0: Okay.
1: Where you're
0: allowed to drive.
1: Everything. Okay. Contract, bank accounts, everything.
0: More money comes into the system.
1: Exactly.
0: You know the world is going to be in trouble. Like you said, all those things that Dubai has increased, you know the world is going to be in a real pickle when Dubai increases the price of a shawarma.
1: Mm-hmm. Oh, yeah. That's going to be the end of it.
0: I'm telling you.
1: Yeah.
0: You know?
1: Yeah.
0: Because there's so many people that
1: depends on the shawarma.
0: On the sustenance
1: yes.
0: of a good shawarma.

0: Yeah, that's true.
1: Mm-hmm. Both here and there.
0: Mm-hmm.
1: Anyways.
0: But I don't think they've got more Indian restaurants like in Sri Lanka. You have more Chinese.
1: There's a lot of Indian restaurants.
0: Of Indian restaurants.
1: And Pakistani restaurants.
0: Yeah,
1: but then again, there's so many Indians and Pakistanis in Dubai. They're the ones building Dubai.
0: Exactly. You know? Let's move on with the Daily Morning. Dengue to reach massive scale. Be prepared for that.
1: No.
0: Askuria Thera urges government punish offenders, not the Sangha. Also says Manu Ganeshan requests COPF probe. Full QR to be strictly enforced. Grace appointed as new chair. No long-term solution for electricity system challenges. Fatal Migod accident, driver was under influence, mm-hmm, driving mm-hmm, under influence. Mm-hmm. 237 suspected meningitis cases. And that is a wrap from the Daily Morning.
1: Okay, the island, I tried to load up that e-paper, but it wasn't working. I just have a couple of headlines off the online portal, island.lk. Shavendra tells Beijing meets Sri Lanka should not become an arena for geopolitical rivalry among major powers. Okay. Government leaders speak to Basil more than I do, says Namal. What else? Sri Lankan teen killed in Chennai clash. 3 arrested. 6 killed in Migod, a tragic accident. Hit and run driver remanded. Lankan duo emerge winners in Latin dance championship held in the UK. Wow, mm-hmm. That's cool. What else? Vijay raises Sri Lankan Navy arrests with Modi in Delhi debut. Harsha flays government over plan to pass coal. Treasury losses to the public. PM opens Vesak Pandals and UNP challenges NPP move to amend Vihara. Those are pretty much the main headlines on the online edition of The Island.
0: I don't have the Daily Mirror, but there is something interesting that we need to tell our folks who are listening in, Mark. Rasini Pereira wins gold at the 200 meters at the Asian Under 20 Athletics Championships.
1: Wow.
0: 2026. Now it goes on to say history has been made at the Asian Under 20 Athletics Championships. Rasini Pereira has clinched the gold medal in the girls 200 meter event in an absolute nail biter of a finish. Rasini dug deep and crossed the line with a phenomenal time of 24.07 seconds to ensure the spot on the podium, making history once more in winning the gold at a major athletic tournament after 32 long years.
1: Wow.
0: Oh, wow. Wow, wow, wow.
1: And what about Sri Lanka's Rumesh Taranga? He won second place in the men's javelin throw with a distance of 85.97 meters at the Diamond League in Morocco.
0: Okay.
1: So we have some athletes representing Sri Lanka. Things are getting better.
0: Yeah, things are getting really, really better. So
1: except if you're a handball player. So you heard about this. An extraordinary gazette has been issued suspending the registration of the Handball Federation of Sri Lanka, the Karam Federation of Sri Lanka, and the Sri Lanka Hockey Federation, and placing them under the Secretary of Ministry of Youth Affairs and Sports. Okay, so that's that's just some news in general. Mm-hmm. Something more important than the sports situation is our health situation. And you brought up dengue. I think one of the papers had that as the headline. Mm-hmm. So a total of 33,572 dengue cases and 19 deaths have been reported across Sri Lanka so far this year, according to health authorities. 8,321 dengue cases were reported in May alone, according to the community health specialist, with the highest numbers recorded from Colombo, Gampa and Kurunagala. So again, please watch out. Please understand that the first humans that will come in contact with the dengue mosquito, if you have dengue mosquitoes breeding around your surroundings, will be you. So if you don't go around your garden and do a once-over and look at the polecatu or whatever it is that's harboring water, fresh water or even stagnant water, they can breed in dirty water, right? It doesn't have to be clear water.
0: Yeah,
1: it can breed anywhere.
0: Yeah.
1: So just do a once-over and make sure any places, including natural puddles, the good thing is natural puddles won't really last long with this heat.
0: Mm-hmm.
1: Has it not been hot? Have you guys not felt the heat?
0: Yeah, it changes. I don't know. It's the weather has a mind of its own.
1: Like yesterday, midday, like I say, I always park at school at around 12, 20. Mm-hmm. I was like feeling the heat. The car was feeling the heat. The AC, which usually works fantastic, was also not cooling as much because mm-hmm. it was so darn hot. Mm-hmm. So, yeah, anyways, what do we have right now on the clock? 8:56. We're going to take a mini pause and we're going to be back. We're going to remind you why Tuesdays are important at Popeyes on the other side. That's the plan. Don't touch that dial. We'll be right back.
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0: I'm absolutely loving the fact that I'm right in front of the WhatsApp line and I can actually reply some of these awesome folk that are sending in messages like Brindui did earlier this morning. Replied her, and I also replied a couple of other wonderful folks. Anthony was a funny guy this morning. Hey, Mantha, look at what he has said.
1: Anthony.
0: Don't read it out, right? So I was talking about great leaders. So he has asked, is this person a great leader or a regular leader? Nice one.
2: Well, I'm out of the fun.
0: That's the thing. You're too far away from the action, bro.
2: Yeah, yeah.
0: Now, this one is about the petrol. Hi, I mean, people don't drink fuel. It's used for transportation. If the government wants to reduce fuel consumption, why aren't they encouraging work from home, work from school and stuff like that? I think that's definitely step one in this
2: game. They were talking about it last week, weren't they?
0: They were. They said that they might have to implement it if it goes, any further than where we're at now, precipice-like kind of point as far as the system is concerned. So, yeah, let's hope there's a method to the madness at the end of the day. How long can we sustain this for, number one? And if the war in the Middle East doesn't simmer down and it continues, even in this fashion, with ships getting out and getting into the strait and then on certain days not getting anywhere, and you know how it's been going for the last almost 2 months now.
2: Yeah.
0: So it's a little tricky. Anyways, Sunil Disanayak is no longer there, according to one of our listeners.
2: Oh, okay.
0: Yeah, so he's in touch with you, but he might not necessarily be the DG over there anymore. But you'll need to find out for us.
2: Yeah, I think he told me sometime back.
0: That's the thing.
2: I wasn't sure. I was going through his thread.
0: That's the thing.
2: But I couldn't find it.
0: That's the thing. Mm. All right, so Saranga's like the next level guy for the morning. He sends in full Casey Kasem blooper compilation. Now, for radio guys, we understand the frustration of doing voiceovers. And Casey Kasem, as awesome as he sounded when he did all the shows that he did, some of the shows aired here in Sri Lanka too, you realize how much practice he had to go through to actually do that program, recorded program. And all the bloopers have made it to the internet 14 years ago, and only 260,000 people had checked that out. But that weird kid from Senegal that goes and grabs junkyard material and makes fashion stuff out of it, he's got like 500 million views. So I guess Casey's not as important as that kid over there. Either which way, thank you so much, Saranga, for sending this in on the text line 0785 969 969. That's how you get in touch with us.
2: Now, in the meantime, got to talk about the World Cup and then, of course, the Ebola. Both things together. Now, the US, Canada and Mexico have introduced coordinated travel screenings and restrictions for the visitors from the African regions affected by the deadly Ebola outbreak. To avoid tournament delays, the White House has directed the DRC, the Democratic Republic of Congo, the national soccer team, to complete a 21-day quarantine in Europe before arriving at their training based in Houston. So currently, Mark, they are in, the team has been isolated in Belgium to comply with the 21-day incubation period required for the smooth entry to the US. The team will be based in Houston for the tournament. So even for the travels and the fans who are coming in there from that area, there'll be lots of screening done at the airports. So
0: I mean, if I was from the DRC and I was going to any country apart from the neighboring countries around the DRC, I would be, doing my level best to jump ship. You know what I'm saying? Because DRC is a pretty bad hand to be dealt if you're a human. It's pretty crazy over there. Almost maybe even worse than this place, Haiti.
2: Yeah.
0: Haiti's bad, but then, with the gang warfare and whatnot. But yeah, they're in quarantine in Belgium. That's great. They're on their way to the US.
2: Yeah.
0: You know,
2: so at least they love to play. That is a big thing.
0: Oh, yeah, that's great. I mean, with the Ebola situation. Yeah.
2: Imagine if they were not asked,
0: That would have been sad.
2: So as of
0: now. And they're good. They're very good at football.
2: Yeah, yeah. And as of now, all 48 teams are playing.
0: All right.
2: So nobody has been held out.
0: That's the good news. Mm-hmm. All right. More news. 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
0: And don't forget, LB Finance is a licensed finance company under the Central Bank of Sri Lanka. 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They established their business in 1971, a long time ago, and they have earned a continuous customer trust well over 55 years, bringing pride to all Lankans, and we're so happy to have them on Kiss Mornings. 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We all want to live in, you know, a luxurious setting, whether it's overlooking paddy fields, whether it's, you know, a three-floored house with a rooftop and a swimming pool at the top. I mean, all of us like to live a certain way, and it's nice to think about waking up in the morning, opening your eyes, opening the curtains, and then seeing 40 acres of lush green land in front of you. That is the way to wake up. We're talking about the newest development from the Homelands Group of Companies, the Central Park Boulevard at Port City, Colombo. 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
0: So before our iced cappuccino falls asleep, we better take a quick break. He's sleeping while he's standing. That's a new move from Hemantha. All right, it's 9:18. We'll take a mini pause. We'll be right back.
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0: Hemant and I just said hi to Dahami at Barista. You were sightseeing. So yeah. I don't know what you're up to. But we are going to get ourselves some iced cappuccino right after the show. Mm. It is creamy, it is smooth, it is bold, and they have finished it with a light frothy topping, which gives you the perfect refreshing sip every time. When is that video of us at Barista at Independence going to be done? Today, is it? Last week. 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It's iced cappuccino, my bad. 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
0: That's what you want to get. I know. You had your eyes on it.
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0: You know, sometimes when I hear you reading these endorsements, I really wonder if coloring your hair this often is a good thing. I'm just wondering, bro. I mean, I don't want anything bad to happen to you.
1: That's a good one.
0: He likes it.
1: I like it.
0: We also like a Popeye's chicken, the freshly marinated for 12 hours long chicken that eventually gets hand battered, breaded, and then fried using high protein flour. Tastes exceptional. I mean, it is the Louisiana flavors that Popeye's is known for, and that's exactly what you taste, because there's Cajun seasoning, a flavorful blend of spices, and that first bite that you make is crunchy, juicy, and you know it's just hitting the spot. So try the chicken at Popeye's, and don't forget, if you're going there today, the buy one get one free on the chicken sandwich. Again, super juicy, super crunchy, and it's served on that soft brioche bun. It's next level, to say the least. Try it today, the spicy chicken sandwich. Buy one, get one free. That's how you will experience your chicken today when you go to Popeyes.
1: Now, did you know that LB Finance is a licensed finance company under the Central Bank of Sri Lanka, renowned for its financial stability and high Fitch ratings and Lanka ratings as well, with a massive network of over 223 branches island-wide. LB Finance ensures accessibility for everyone. 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All you got to do is get in touch with them or visit any of their branches. 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
0: So, say that you knew somebody that was dealing in nefarious activities, let's say selling narcotics on a wholesale type of level, but you know, you didn't really know that person was doing all sorts of shady stuff.
1: Yeah.
0: And one fine day, because that person is your friend, and that person knew that you had some financial issues that you wanted to sort out, sent you $172,000, right? And you know it's from this guy, but you don't know what he does, right? So you're happy because now you have $172,000, and you know, do away with your problems. And then all of a sudden, he just out of the blue sends you another, let's say, $26,000, but this time it's not for you, but it's for your brother in Norway. Okay. and everything is dandy. Mm. But then you find out that this guy is selling narcotics, and that's how he's got this money, and that's why he had no issue sending you the $172,000. Mm. So 2 months or 3 months pass, and then he buys you something else. Mm. Okay, this time it's some money, but he buys you something. Mm. Okay, now you know that this guy is doing something illegal. Mm. What do you do? Do you just keep quiet and accept the gift?
1: No.
0: Or do you report it?
1: No.
0: Or do you keep quiet?
1: I will not accept and keep quiet.
0: But now it's been purchased, and it's there at your apartment complex in the basement.
1: Hello.
0: I don't know. Well, sadly, that's pretty much what happened to one of our more prominent and well-known actresses / Lankans that have made it in India. We're talking about Jacqueline Fernandez. She, for the longest time in the 200 crore money laundering cases, said that she had no idea what was going on, and she was a victim of suspicious deception and had no role in the alleged scam. However, the court see otherwise, and they're saying that they have now got evidence that she had apparently received gifts more than 5.71 crore. Can you, one of you, quickly tell me in rupees how much 5.71 crore is? Can you do it? No point looking at each other, right? I'm telling you, you're not going to get the answer to this question by looking at each other. Hey, you're doing it, I'm doing it.
1: Hey, what's that?
0: Come on, Chris, don't be so lazy, man. You have the phone in your hand. Unlock the darn thing. He has a long password. 17 numbers he has to punch in before his phone unlocks. I'm trying to buy you more time here. He's like, how much is a crore? How much is it? You don't have a calculator on this? No, let's not do calculators on this. But yeah, anyways, 5.71 crore, that's apparently what she received gift-wise from this Sukesh Chandrasekhar guy in India. And now the courts are like, this is what's up. The court also referred to Jacqueline's statement regarding luxury vehicles allegedly purchased for her parents using proceeds of crime. Quote, during the recording of the statement, Jacqueline Fernandez, and upon being confronted with evidence of the purchase of cars for the parents of Jacqueline recovered from the mobile of someone called Pinky, she admitted to receiving cars from her parents. Long story cut short, it's... looking a little tricky for Jacqueline. Hopefully she's going to have a legal team.
1: How much is it? 5,000?
0: Just show me the numbers. Show me the
1: how
0: phone.
1: 5,000 what?
0: 5 crores. Five. Just say 5 crores. 5.71 is the amount.
1: 5.71 million.
0: 5 crores. Sorry, 20? No, he's answering a crore with a crore.
1: No.
0: He's like, 20 Lankan crore.
1: 5.7 million crores.
0: Just give me 5 million crores. Is it 50 million?
2: Yeah, 40 million.
0: Okay, 5 million crore is 50 million Indian rupees. Right? Is it?
1: 17.3 million.
2: Yeah, that's 50 million.
0: So it's 50 million Indian rupees, so that you need to multiply by 4. So you're looking at 200 million.
2: Yeah.
0: About 200 million. Chris, you... Man... Jeez.
1: 5 million Indian crore is 17.3 million rupees.
0: Can't be. Impossible. What are you doing, man?
1: That's what it says.
0: Yeah, that's wrong.
1: That's
0: completely
1: one
0: wrong.
1: 1 rupees, 3.479 rupees.
0: Incorrect. So 1 crore is 10 million, right?
2: Yeah.
0: If 1 crore is 10 million, 5 crores would be 50 million. So that's 50 million Indian rupees times 4 in Lankan currency when you convert it works out to 200 million. So let's just say it's 250 or 300. Well, $1 million worth of gifts is basically the story there.
1: Yeah.
0: But either which way, she's going to have to figure out how to sort her matters out in India. It's crazy when you live overseas and then you get entangled with the law. You don't know where to turn to. That is the time you need to invest your money in spots that will give you a great ROI and also give you peace of mind when it comes to the Homelands group of companies. It's all about peace of mind. They look into everything for you, including how you will feel when you wake up in the morning overlooking overlooking 40 acres of lush green parkland. 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
0: All right, it looks like there's a little news from the Middle East. Turns out Donald Trump has set a deadline for when he thinks peace will be reached in the Middle East. The headline reads, Iran war. Let me just click this pop-up down. Okay, Trump sets new Iran deal deadline. I'll get the crux of the story because it was released just 2 minutes ago. I'll share the rest of the story on the other side because right now, yeah.
1: He's been with news in and out. No, is this day, today, today is the day, tomorrow is the day, 1 week is the day, and you know, it's just becoming hilarious.
0: It is. But yeah, we'll have to see what this whole
1: latest one is
0: and what it means for the world that's reeling on the edge of tatters
1: because of this
0: war. Okay, hi, good morning guys. No point visiting Dunsells because fuel is so expensive, guys. Home is the place to be now. Totally agreed. And also Indy says, I love Popeye's chicken. I know it must be the 12-hour marination that goes into the Popeye's chicken that all of us love. And don't forget, today is the big day. You have a nice buy one get one free offer on the world famous Popeye's Louisiana chicken sandwich. It's juicy, it's crunchy, and it's served with the softest brioche bun on the softest brioche bun, and it tastes great. That's the bottom line. You buy one, you get one today at Popeye's. The spicy chicken sandwich is what we're talking about. We'll take a mini pause. We'll be right back. Good morning to you.
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14: All right, that's pretty much a wrap on Kiss Mornings this morning, the 2nd of June. Had a fantastic time as always, and we hope you did too. 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All right, that's a wrap, like I mentioned.
8: I'm going to the other side to find out who the artist is.
14: Artist?
8: Yeah.
14: What are we talking about?
8: Because the red onion and the big onion are the same size.
14: Yeah, there's... Yeah. I'm surprised. I'm really surprised you can see us to, you know, a supermarket from this particular studio at the regular OVDC building. But yeah. I guess you have magical powers.
8: Of course I do.
14: All right, we're out. We'll talk to you again tomorrow. Till then, be safe and keep listening to KISS.
8: Bye-bye for now.
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27: This is

with that because one, I am on my second cup of coffee, and looking at it, we are back, baby. I was driving into work today, and Colombo's the busiest I've ever seen it. Trains are packed, the buses are back, everybody's hanging off every inch of the public transport they can find. I love it. The hustle and bustle back on a Tuesday. Hope you're doing amazing. This is the Kiss Connect. My name is Cruz, and you're kicking it on your favorite station, Kiss 969. And we got to talk about food, because one thing, big day needs a big energy, and two, ever since I watched Michael Jackson, the Michael movie, my whole personality has just been Michael Jackson. And now there's been a big reveal about him. We're going to talk about that next, but let me lead into it by asking you, what is your favorite snack, and what is the one thing that you could eat on repeat? What is the one thing that you could eat on repeat for life? Like, never get bored. 0785-969-969. You come through, let me know. And we're going to play some Jonas Blue. It's called Mama next on

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0: times when TikTok just blew that song up. Tyga and Doja Cat with Freaky Deaky playing here on Kiss 96.9. Now we're going to talk about something massive, because there's been a big reveal. Now, like I told you, ever since the movie Michael came out, my whole personality's been Michael Jackson. Was that close? Is that how it does it? Anyway, so Michael just premiered in Russia. It's already earned $900 million, which puts it on track to be earning $1 billion. Best movie ever. I've watched it 3 times already. But back to the meat of the business. Now, there's been a big reveal about Michael Jackson's eating habits. Now, this is from when he was on tour. And I asked you earlier, what is the one thing that you could eat on repeat for a reason? Because check this. So Michael Jackson's favorite food for breakfast: KFC original chicken breast, mashed potatoes, corn biscuits, scrambled eggs, strawberry jelly. Then for lunch, KFC original chicken breast, mashed potatoes, gravy, corn on the cob, biscuits, strawberry jelly. Then for dinner, KFC original chicken breast, mashed potatoes, gravy, corn on the cob, biscuits, strawberry jelly. The man just lived entirely off KFC. Like, what? And then for dessert, he says, mostly chewing gum or a mint for dessert. Oh, but his beverage preferences, this is where it gets interesting, all right? It says he liked his adult beverages in a Diet Coke can because he was concerned about his image. So, if you've ever seen Michael Jackson holding up a can of Diet Coke, probably not Diet Coke.
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One of the most legendary songs of all time. 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Oh my God, this is such a vibe. And did you know that the dance are teaching him to do the Indian thing? He's actually Sri Lankan. Michael Jackson playing on Kiss.

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Ed Sheeran, Sophia playing on Kiss 96.9. And you know what, Ivan? Nobody's told you yet. I want to say you are beautiful. You are loved. I want you shining bright like a diamond. And I want everything beautiful and what's best for you. 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

0: 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Coming up next for you, a song that is absolutely off the chain right now. Trending everywhere. Elvin Senna and the Second Voice. It's called Let Me Be. Plays next on KISS.
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0: Nope. When you got Ariana Grande singing about walking side to side, you know you've done your job right. This is Kiss 96. I hope you're doing amazing on our first day back at work. I know yesterday was official, but I feel like today, Columbo's back at its best. Hustle and bustle, everybody's back doing their thing. Dizzle. And you know, we are sitting pretty on a very big reveal coming at you live from the heart of Columbo City. Can you guess where I'm at? Ooh, all I can say is live from a very iconic location. We're sitting on top of a mammoth secret. We will be dropping the ball any second. So make sure you stay tuned to Kiss 969 for that big reveal. Now, coming up next for you, I got a brand new tune from Harry Styles. It's called American Girls. And you know what? Harry Styles got himself in a spot of bother. He's on tour at the moment, except nobody can see him because they built a massive stage. And turns out the people can't see him. So everybody's flying in from around Europe, spending $3,000 a ticket to watch Harry Styles. And nobody can see him? Yikes. Harry Styles, figure it out.
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1: Brand new music from Olivia Rodrigo. That was called Drop Dead. Look, Olivia Rodrigo's gotta be like the most Gen Z artist ever. Like, legit, I've asked all my Gen Z friends and they agree. But, you know, moving on. Over the weekend, Dua Lipa surprised everybody by getting married in a courthouse. Like, what? You're one of the biggest stars in the world. But that was all because it is leading up to this massive weekender. We're 3 days away from her official wedding celebrations and things are epic. Things have gotten leaked and look, she's getting married in style in the south of Italy. So here's what we know so far. It's going to be an ultra-luxurious 3-day itinerary spanning pool parties, gala dinners, local sightseeing, and every celebrity that you can imagine. She's booked herself an entire hotel in the south of Italy. Guests expected to attend Donatella Versace, Elton John, Charlie XCX, Mark Ronson, and Blackpink. That's all the people that we know about. Crazy. Dua Lipa's wedding, it's gonna be crazy. It's gonna be off the chain. And if you've got a whole hotel booked, surrounded by security, it's gonna be one of the biggest ones of the year. Now, whether you're in Italy or whether you're in Sri Lanka, they call it a June wedding for a reason. 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Talking about Dua Lipa, we're going to play her next. This song is just insane. Love it, love it, love it so much. Dance the Night plays next on Kiss.
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listening to Cooler Than Me play here on your favorite station, Kiss 969. I hope you're doing amazing. 0785-969-969 to get involved. Let me know how your big weekend was. Did you have a good weekend? Maybe a little quieter than expected considering it was Vesak, but that's okay. We're back to the hustle and bustle today, and I gotta tell you, we've made huge moves over the weekend. Took some planning, took some execution, but we did it, and we are sitting cushy on top.

of a mammoth reveal, which we will be doing any day, any second, any time. So make sure you're locked in and stay right there for that. We want you involved when we make you part of a new beginning, a whole new era for KISS 969. And you know what? I want it to be a new beginning for you as well with the start of this month. We're waiting on those O-level results to drop. It could be a new era for you as well. Version 2.0, baby, if you take charge and do your higher education right now. If you're looking for the next step in your life, you got to go with Abbott. They've been there, done that, 5,000 graduates and counting. Their track record speaks for themselves. Plus, they will hook you up with a free education consultation if you call them up today. 0773-577-877 for Colombo, or you can book it yourself on www.appit.lk. 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Now, I've got to play you this one. This song just blew up on TikTok. It's by Femi. It's called Noble. And he came up with this because he said nobody was doing Frank Ocean anymore, so I'm going to do it myself.

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1: Where the hits keep coming and the fun never stops. 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Just the way you like it. 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

Cornis with Go, K-pop sensation, and I mean sensation. Look, they've been around for 9 months, and in that 9 months, they've gone from completely unknown to 12 million followers on TikTok, 13 million followers on Instagram. In 9 months, that is wild. Proving big things don't take time. They do take a little bit of effort though, and let me tell you, it was a big, big weekend for us. We pulled off a slick move right under your noses. It's just not the time to tell you what yet. But we will. We will make the big ball drop. So you want to stay right there. Keep tuned in to the hottest station in the nation, baby. Kiss 969. My name is Cruz. I'm here with you till 1 p.m. Taking your requests, obviously, on the biggest request show on the radio. So come on through and get involved. Let me know what you want to listen to. 0785-969-969. And also, talking about big things, well, it was a big weekend for me as well. Look, whole of Colombo was shut down. My friends and I, we got together and we were like, we got to turn it up ourselves. And we did. Gang of us got together, pool party vibes, you know what I'm talking about. But the reason I bring it up is we got to talking. And all the girls had one opinion. So we got to talking about the most romantic thing that you could ever say to a girl. And all the girls seem to agree on one thing. And I want to know as well, 0785-969-969. If you're a girl, if you're a lady, what is the most romantic thing a man could ever say to you? What is the most romantic thing a man could ever say to you? Get involved and we'll get into that next.

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0: Usher, Lil Jon, Ludacris, yeah. And it's playing on the Kiss Connect. The biggest request show on the radio is on. My name is Cruz. Hope you're doing amazing this Tuesday. And we are talking about the most romantic thing that you could ever say to a girl. Because if a bunch of us got to hanging out on Sunday, and the overall verdict, the almost unanimous decision from every girl there was, the most romantic thing that you could say to a girl is, you don't have to do it alone. I've got your back. We are gonna figure this out together. What? Look, I expected something complicated, something fancy, so this answer really pleasantly surprised me. And that makes a ton of sense. 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

Don't you get jealous? I'm playing on Kiss 96.9, and it's about the time I head on out of here. I'll be back in the studio tomorrow. Yeah, tomorrow. Am I here tomorrow? Yes, I will be. I'm always here tomorrow. We have to be here. Bosses, if you're listening. Day off, maybe. Anyways, I'll be back here tomorrow, 10 a.m. on the Kiss Connect. Until I see you then, it's your boy signing off. Saying make jokes, no stress. Love, live life, proceed. And

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Yes, I'm.

0: And that was Goals right here on Kiss 969. What's going on? This is the Kiss Pickup. My name's Cameron.
1: This is Jake. How is it going? Good afternoon.
0: Hi, today's the 2nd of June and it is the beginning of summer and, you know, Vesak week also happening.
1: And the roads are... you know what? I actually did not see anything happening like before Vesak. I was like wondering... It's actually boring. This time there is nothing happening, but on that particular day.
0: Yeah, I honestly thought Vesak was just going to be like normal as it is. Exactly. But this time Vesak, for me to get home after work, I was just stuck on the road. But I enjoyed a couple of dancels on the way.
1: I couldn't go for any.
0: I mean, they had an ice cream dancel right here.
1: Oh yeah, I saw that.
0: Yeah.
1: But I couldn't go that day because I was actually stung by this insect and my arms, everything like, you know, swollen. So I didn't want to take a chance by, you know, getting...
0: That happens here in Sri Lanka. So hi, we are back. We are here with the cake. We are not gonna play the theme again. I mean, not again. What? Not yet. We haven't figured it out yet. Because
1: Did you play it to someone else? Like, hey, this is the one.
0: No. So the thing is, I think we played almost every single famous theme. So we had to find out one for us to play.
1: Really?
0: Yeah, I think we played everything. Yesterday was James Bond. I mean, we never played James Bond before.
1: Yeah, we did not. So, are we clueless today?
0: That's another good movie.

0: We'll figure it out and we will play it for you guys. But yeah, stay tuned, stay stuck. This is the Kiss Pickup.
1: That's right. And much love going on, good people at A&M and as well as Kalamako for being a part of the show. We'll mention every single thing in detail about what they're giving. And you know about the cake, right? Obviously.
0: 10,000 rupee worth free cake.
1: Free cake. 10,000 rupee worth free cake. So there is no 10,000 separately and a free cake.
0: No. Just the cake.
1: Just the cake.
0: And yeah, you're going to win it. We'll play it. So stay tuned. Stay stuck. We're going to be back.
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1: Let's get physical.
0: No. Okay, talking about Dua Lipa getting physical. She got married in the weekend, right? So it was Dua Lipa and Callum Turner. They got married and that's sad for me because I was hoping to marry her, but yeah.
2: Dream on, bro.
0: I tried.
2: She's anyway not gonna, go on a blind date or anything with a man who wears dresses.
0: What?
2: Yeah, that's what who dress? You are, right?
0: I mean, what dress?
2: You always wear the rain robe on the ladies' night thing.
0: You never know. She might be non-binary. You never know. But she might be that. You never know. But hey, welcome to the pickup. My name's Cameron.
2: And oh yeah, this is Jay.
0: What's going
2: Hi.
0: On? So we finally made the decision of what to play a theme. Apparently Jake doesn't know this, but I think you guys might know what this theme is.
2: Yeah, I'm a bit old school.
0: Okay. All right, so here we go.

0: Okay, so that was your team.
1: And this is the answer.
0: No, it's not the answer. So the hints are, so it's based in UK, Birmingham. Shout out Birmingham, big shout out going out to Birmingham. So if you know what that is, drop a text.
1: Drop a text. And the other hint is he wears a hat.
0: He wears a hat that has a blade that'll cut you up.
1: Oh. We're not talking about that guy on Mortal Kombat.
0: No. Oh, wait. Oh, I can't remember.
1: Yeah, I can't.
0: But, yeah. Sub-Zero? No, it's not Sub-Zero.
1: Sub-Zero
0: is the cold dude, right?
1: Anyone knows that answer, please tell us no, because now we're confused.
0: It's your chance to win a cake from A&M Cupcakes worth 10,000 rupees just for free. So yeah, man, drop that text. And A&M Cupcakes are located in Cold Pity Hollow and Palavatta. You don't want to miss it out. 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
1: Exactly. And don't forget, they always have the 30% off during weekday. So Monday, I was about to say Monday to Monday. So Monday to Friday,
0: 8 a.m. through 11 a.m. they have the happy hour going on. Which is their beverages. You don't want to miss. Go check it out. They got amazing deals. Plus I saw they have an espresso with tambili in it, which I kind of want to try out. So I'm going to go check it out today.
1: Yeah, we should go there and actually check out almost every single thing.
0: After payday. Yeah. But you can check it out because cupcakes start from 250 rupees. So don't miss it out.
1: Exactly. Cameron, there's this riddle, okay? I don't know if you know this.
0: Okay. All right.
1: So the riddle is, I was actually confused yesterday. My brain literally froze.
0: Okay? That's what she said. Go on.
1: Yeah.
0: Go on. Okay.
1: So this thing.
0: Yes.
1: It has a neck.
0: Yes.
1: No head.
0: Okay.
1: Right. Has hands, but no arms.
0: Okay.
1: What is it?
0: I'm going to go think about it.
1: You're not going to Google it, but...
0: No, I'm going to go think about it.
1: At least, you know, just give me one answer, like whatever comes to your head.
0: Matchstick?
1: Wait, where do you see the hands?
0: I'm going to go check it out. But if you guys know it, drop a text. You won't win anything though for that.
1: No, you're not going to win anything. But I'm telling you, if you figure this out instantly, you're smart. Because you know what was my answer yesterday?
0: What?
1: I literally said... a cap and a sunglass, and then for a second I'm like, wait, no, why?
0: Okay, no. It's not that.
1: Well, that's me, guys. That's me. For a second, my brain just freeze, and then it just tells me things which I'm not supposed to even mention. Okay. So yeah, if you know the answer, please drop us a text. But we're going to give you only 2 minutes. Let's see how fast you're going to message.
0: Okay, drop a text 0085-969-969. We're going to be right back. Josh on the controls, cut out.
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13: 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I use my tongue. Let

0: Welcome back to the show. My name's Cameron.
1: Yes, technical difficulties. Not quite sure. Cameron, each time he puts his finger on
2: We have new people in. Wasn't me.
1: It's just like, okay, Cameron, like usually, okay, use one finger, bro. He puts the entire hand in there and it just gets messed up. Stop doing that, bro.
2: I mean, some people like it.
1: I'm talking about the equipments.
2: Yeah, exactly. I mean, yeah.
1: Because it's a fader, that doesn't mean you don't keep sliding.
2: I got big hands. What can I do? All right, welcome back to the show. Hello.
1: Hi.
2: And you know, that was Shakira with Die Die, but they call it the official song for FIFA. Now, this FIFA is going to be one of the biggest FIFAs, I think, in recent history, because the last time where Messi, Ronaldo, Neymar are going to be playing, and it's going to be epic. And they're doing it they have a halftime show going on as well. So it's going to be epic. It's going to be a huge, huge tournament, and I'm looking really forward to it.
1: Really? You going?
2: I might. I looked at both my kidneys
1: Now we had to be a little bit concerned because you were actually mentioned saying that I think the studio might.
2: Yeah,
1: you
2: I
1: know?
2: Mean, I so, have the key. Yeah, I have
1: now,
2: the key.
1: Now, this is going out of hand. Bro.
2: I mean, they trusted me with the keys, so.
1: Oh my goodness!
2: Someone might walk in and be like, oh, everything's missing. Cameron just gave his resignation.
1: Imagine you see Mark and Christian walk in the morning, like, you know, for the
2: morning show, morning and they're show, like, and then where's everything?
1: They're literally standing out. What happened? Oh, Cameron got the keys and he's not here.
2: He's not here.
1: He went to watch FIFA.
2: So what we're gonna, yeah, exactly. I'm gonna go watch the FIFA, and I think you guys should do that too. What we're gonna do now is we're gonna play a theme from a very, very famous movie. I think won Oscars as well. We're gonna play it, and let's see if you know it. Is it playing? Or am I doing it again?
1: Oh, yeah.
2: Oh, is it playing? It's playing.
1: Okay.

0: All right, so if you know what that is, drop us a text on 07859969. You're going to be walking away with a cake from A&M Cupcakes worth 10,000 rupees.
1: Absolutely, and it's for free. So make sure you stay tuned every single day, Monday to Friday. We have been giving this cake right throughout. And A&M, we had to give a special thank you for them for doing this to us every single day. And they deliver it on time. And make sure if you actually go to A&M, even if you want to get something ordered, everything is just punctual. You order it, you get it.
2: Exactly. Go check out A&M Cupcake. Shout out going to Rangi for being part of the show as usual. Hi, Rangi.
1: Hi, Rangi.
2: Hi, Rangi. And Sachit got the answer right. Oh, Sachit got the name of the song as well. Wow.
1: See, you're given the information.
2: No, no, I mean, he got the song as well. He got the correct song name. People usually don't get that.
0: Well, we're going to be back.
1: Okay, and big eyes going out to Eva. Hi, how are you doing? And hope you're having yourself a good day as well. Stay tuned.
2: Stay tuned. We're going to be right back.
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17: Oh. What's going on? This is Cameron here on the Kiss Pickup. And yo, listen up. Now, I'm going to play a clip from a very famous movie, okay? 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

Cars, you heard it, you know it. That's a very famous movie by Christopher Nolan himself. Hans Zimmer did the music. You know it, it's a space movie with Matthew McConaughey. So drop the text on 0785-969-969. This is the Kiss Pick Up Man. My name is Cameron, gonna be with you all the way till 5 p.m. The next up, I got Rose with Bruno Mars, APT.

0: Back, hi, what's going on? This is Kiss Pickup. And well, this is your boy Jake, and I'm getting camera and keeping it coming all the way to 5 p.m. So make sure you to be a part of the show. And if you got this, not request, dedications or anything that you got, like, you know, even anyone sharing on your family, enjoying their birthday or celebrating their birthday, make sure you give a shout out to them, right?
1: Exactly. Drop us a text on 0785-969-969. Now, shout out going to A&M Cupcakes for being part of the show. 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
0: Absolutely. And also, much love going out to the good people at Colombo Court, because they are having their amazing deals as always, every single day to the last Thursday of the month. And well, we got the Sunday thingy going on as well, right?
1: Yes, BYOB Sundays.
0: Yeah, bring your own water bottle. And other than that, they got the executive lunch, and then I'm getting high tea, and then we got the ladies' night every last Thursday of the month. So make sure to check them out as well. You can call them on these sweet numbers.
1: Yeah, call them on 077-033-4326 if you want to make a reservation. And shout out going to Apid as well for being part of the show. 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Apid is all about inspiring the love for learning.
0: Exactly. So, if you, you know what, we actually played the clip a couple of minutes ago.
1: Yes.
0: And I'm getting any
1: Yeah, everyone's getting it right. Everyone's getting the correct answer. So

0: There you go.
1: There you go. There you go. Oh, hi, Kaneki. Oh, wait, no, Kaneki, what's her name? Okay, Melissa, hi.
0: Wait, is it Kaneki or Melissa? Is it the same person or two different people?
1: It's the same person, I think. I think I call her Kaneki. Yeah.
0: Okay. So, anyways, if you know the correct answer, make sure to drop your messages on 07859969 and stand a chance to walk away with that amazing cake worth 10,000 rupees.
1: Exactly like Harush is here to collect her cake, the winner of yesterday. So, tomorrow might be your lucky chance. We're gonna give you a call and let you know what it is. Hi, Kristen. Yeah, you're not getting the cake, you work here, but hi.
0: What?
1: Yeah.
0: Kristen, really, Kristen? No. You always come and have, like, you know, last time was you came and finished our cake.
1: That's Kristen.
0: Yeah.
1: Okay, all right.
0: That's Kristen.
1: Ah, yeah, it's Melinda. Sorry, Melinda. Hi.
0: Oh, is it Melinda?
1: Yeah, I'm sorry. I don't remember girls' names. But we're gonna be back, all right?
0: So, did you figure out that?
1: Which one?
0: The riddle. Did you find out the answer?
1: No.
0: Really? Okay, no. I'm gonna say it again. Guys, you're not gonna win anything, but let's see if you're smart enough. It got a neck.
1: All right.
0: No head.
1: Yeah.
0: No arms.
1: Okay.
0: But has two hands.
1: That's kind of like a bra. Yeah, you guys, think about it.
0: Please don't go out of the box and, like, you know, give us the answers, which, you know, the first thing which popped into my mind also was not a nice thing. But, if anyone knows the answer, please
1: drop us that text 07859969. We're going to be right back. Next up, we got more music. So stay tuned. This is just for you.
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0: What was that?
1: Yeah, that was Zed right here on Kiss 96.9. Welcome back to the show. Well, it's your boy Jake and I'm with Cameron right here on the Kiss Pickup. So it is the final hour.
0: See, the time actually passes fast, right?
1: Yeah, the time is flying by.
0: Is it Wednesday?
1: It's Tuesday. It's Tuesday. Yeah, today. So it is Tuesday.
0: It's Tuesday.
1: It is Tuesday. Shout out going to Melissa. Hi, Melissa. How are you doing? I mean, it's a text.
0: You say, hi, Melissa, how are you doing? And looking at my face, like, I'm supposed to respond to that. I'm good.
1: Yeah. Hi, Michelle. I acknowledge you, man. Thanks for tuning in. Hope you're doing well. This is the pickup. Hi, Cameron and Jake. Now, the winner for the lie yesterday is where Kate came, collected it, and left. She was so happy that she won the cake. It may be your lucky chance today to walk away with the cake.
0: Exactly. So you know what you got to do. We'll be playing a clip. You got to listen to it carefully and then make sure to decide, I mean, guess the correct answer of that, and then stand a chance to walk away with an amazing cake worth 10,000 rupees.
1: Exactly. And here it goes. Is it playing?

0: right, okay, you know it, drop the text.
1: Yeah, you know it, you know it. Everyone actually is getting that right. I was confused at the initial stage. Yeah, I was not quite sure exactly what that was. But if you know the answers, you don't know what you gotta do. Drop your answers to 0785969969 and walk away with that amazing cake. The cake is right here. Right here.
0: What?
1: The cake is right here.
0: Is it?
1: Yeah,
0: is okay.
1: It? Where's the cake?
0: Someone took the cake and ran away. Cake? All right. We're going to go find who took the cake. But yeah, NM Cupcakes located in Kolpeti, Havlaka and Palavata. 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
1: Absolutely. And don't forget to drop by to their stores and, you know, get the 30% off.
0: Exactly.
1: You only between 8 and 11, okay?
0: 8 and 11 a.m. Beverages, 30%. Their coffee is amazing. They have an espresso going on with tambili in it, which is, sounds like something that you should try.
1: Tambili.
0: Tambili, yeah. King yeah. Coconut.
1: Have you tried the iced tambili?
0: No.
1: That's no? So cool, bro.
0: Really?
1: It's actually nice, yeah.
0: We're going to go try it. And I think the answer for your riddle should be a t-shirt or a shirt. Neck.
1: Yeah, you, what?
0: Neck and no arms.
1: Yeah, there's
0: it
1: neck.
0: Kind
1: there.
0: Of, I was like thinking, I was like, then I was like, ah, okay, this.
1: So no, yeah. You Googled it, bro.
0: No, I didn't. No, honestly, no. I was doing the commercials. And
1: okay,
0: it just
1: so
0: hit
1: see,
0: me.
1: It's actually out the box, right? Yeah. You never thought of a t-shirt at that point.
0: At some point, yeah.
1: For some reason, I don't know, like a dead chicken's head came into my mind. Like, I was like, is it a dead chicken?
0: Yeah, I gave
1: the most weirdest answers, I'm telling you, bro. I gave the most weirdest answers. I felt like so stupid at that point. But, yeah.
0: Yeah, it's a brain twister.
1: It's a brain twister. There were more, but yeah. Let me do that.
0: We'll bring
1: on.
0: Something tomorrow for you guys to also, you know, play what? Around with.
1: Just so that we're gonna make you work, like, you know, work even more better.
0: Yeah, we're gonna make your brain work,
1: especially when you're like an accountant or something like that, and then you get a brain twist, and then they were like, "Oh, I messed up the accounts." So yeah.
0: Yeah, we don't want to do that because payday is coming soon. But now, what?
1: Oh, yeah.
0: But I'll drop a hint with the theme we played. So Christopher Nolan directed it. Matthew McConaughey won his Oscar for this movie. Based in space. Amazing, amazing movie. I mean, everyone loved it. Mind-blowing, I would say. For me, I watched it twice to get it through to my head. That good.
1: That good.
0: Yeah.
1: Okay. All right. So, anyway, we're going to, talk less now.
0: We're going to go back.
1: We're going to go back to...
0: music.
1: Yeah.
0: And next up is Ed Sheeran from...
1: This is so casual. Like,
0: It's okay. Ed Sheeran with Celestial from the movie Pokemon. Oh, that's a good one we should try.
1: Oh, yeah. We should do that.
0: This week.
1: Yeah.
0: We'll play
1: this
0: that.
1: Week. We're not going to tell you the date. Maybe tomorrow.
0: Maybe. But until that, tune in, listen to this song, man. We're going to be right back.
1: Stay stuck.
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0: whole family tuned in. Shout out going to, let's take a name, Senuli. Hi, your dad sent a nice video of you vibing to the song Golden. Thank you. Nice, very nice. And shout out going to her mom and sister, Tilani and Benuli as well. Thanks for tuning in.
1: Thank you so much for everyone who's tuning in right now, and I'm pretty sure everyone is loving the music. And we are actually loving the music.
0: Yeah, because we are playing it.
1: We are playing it.
0: And shout out going to, I had a teaser again, Kaneki Melissa. Thanks for tuning in. She's been texting for some time. She just said, have a nice day. I was like, okay, bye. She's like, no, I'm tuned in. I just said the thing. Oh, okay, all right. Okay, all right.
1: See, they're actually okay, bye, and then you actually think that they're gone.
0: Yeah, we're just trying to end the conversation. He's like, oh no, okay, so nice.
1: All right, well, stay stuck, stay put, and listen to the rest of the show as well. And don't forget, we got a couple who's coming next, uncle and auntie.
0: Yes.
1: Yeah, they're going to keep you company all the way till 8 p.m. right here on the Kiss Overdrive, and they're definitely going to crack some jokes and make sure that you're driving home with a smile.
0: Exactly, the Kiss Overdrive Best Drive Time Show here on the Sri Lanka from 5 to 8 p.m. And also, now you can win yourself a cake from A&M Cupcakes. All you need to do is guess this theme from a very famous movie. And it goes like this.

0: Okay, that's enough. That's enough. That's enough.
1: I'm Dracula.
2: No, no, no, but no, it's not the one.
0: It's not the, that's not a hint. I mean, there's no Dracula or nothing in this. It's a space movie, all right?
2: There are no Draculas in that, no.
0: It's a space movie.
2: Everyone is like, what?
0: Yeah, I was like, what? No, no, no. A space movie, Christopher Nolan, Matthew McConaughey. That's all you need to do.
2: That's all you need to do. And he's the Dracula. Anyways, if you guess the answers right, you walk away with that amazing cake. The sweet cake, the yummy cake, courtesy of A&M Cupcakes, worth 10,000 rupees. So, you know, get busy. Start texting right now. You know, search for that. Search for that. I mean, everyone had got it right. I got it wrong at the initial stage and still getting it wrong. But, you know what? You got chances. You got chances because we are giving this cake every single day except for Saturday and Sunday. Yeah. So, make sure to drop those texts. And sometimes you can go wrong, but you know what? You can always try.
0: Keep trying, keep trying. And shout out going to Sulfi and Amrit for getting the answers correct. Miss Shane is asking me, am I joining the club of anti-AI? Yes, I am against. I won't say against, but I would say I don't like AI. Because they do the thinking for you. It used to be fun.
2: Used to be fun. But right now, it's like... they're making us so dumb.
0: Yeah. It's like mediocre people are becoming dumber.
2: And they know it.
0: Yeah, like if you think about it, back in the day, Photoshop, like, you know, you used to sit down, do Photoshop, even though if it's hard, like at the end, you get some end result, you get some happiness out of it. Now exactly. You just put it on AI, you're like...
2: I know.
0: Yeah, like, okay, done.
2: Imagine all those people who are doing those jobs, right, when it comes to audio. I mean, right now, they are...
0: Everything. Even DJs are done AI now.
2: Exactly. You just put whatever you want, you type it down, lyrics or whatever it is, just edit. Yeah, and you got an artist over there with your own lyrics and the song is done.
0: Yeah, but I think it would be good if AI makes girlfriends as well. I mean, like real life robots. That would be, because, you know, make me a sandwich, and they'll go make you a sandwich. They won't argue with you.
2: They will definitely say.
0: If the AI bot goes feminine, then yes. But
2: what?
0: Feminist, if it becomes a feminist, then yeah. Other than that, it's going to be okay.
2: Yeah, I know, but no, it's not going to go to that extent.
0: Actually, China already making robots. Human-looking robots.
2: I'm talking about the girlfriend part, no.
0: I mean, you never know. I watched a lot of movies. You never know. Mission agrees
2: exactly,
0: with me.
2: This is exactly what's going on. What's going wrong with you, bro?
0: With me?
2: It's the movies.
0: Oh, it's the
2: you
0: movies.
2: You watch too much of movies.
0: I watch movies, yes. I mean, I need to find movies to play for these amazing, amazing people who are tuned in.
2: Yeah. So, guys, please advise him. It's never going to happen. If he's actually waiting for that, who knows?
0: Know.
2: It's like, oh, mom.
0: You never know.
2: If the mom is like, Cameron, you know, it's high time that you find yourself a nice girl and, you know, get married.
0: No, I have girls. I mean, that's not the problem.
2: They come and leave in the morning, is it?
0: I mean, that's what you want, right? That's what you want.
2: It reminds me of that comedian. He was like, oh, mom, I do have girlfriends.
0: I mean, that's what you want at the end of the day, nothing else. But
2: where?
0: At the end of the day, we're going to be...
2: censoring everything. Anyways, moving on with more great stuff.
0: We're going to be right back. Stay tuned.
2: Stay tuned.
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0: Zamba right here on Kiss 969. Hello, hello. Time for us to say goodbye.
1: That's right. Well, it's sad. But I have to go.
0: Okay. All right. We're here to say goodbye and announce the answer. Yes, the answer was Interstellar.
1: There you go. The one which I was confused about.
0: Yes. But everyone who texted in, you did send the correct answer. So hope for a call from us where we will let you know if you won the cake.
1: Exactly. So Kamala will make sure that she will select someone. And Kamala is going to call you.
0: Yeah, Kamala will be calling you and letting you know if you want a cake from A&M Cupcakes worth 10,000 rupees just for free.
1: Right, okay, so there you go. We're talking about the cake, we're talking about all those things, and don't forget that A&M is not to do it only the cake, but they got some amazing offers, like the 30% off for the happy hour from 8 a.m. to 11 a.m.
0: Yes.
1: 11 a.m. Yeah.
0: 8 a.m. to 11 a.m.
1: Monday to Friday.
0: Well, you can go check out. They got 30% off, which is amazing on their beverages.
1: Exactly. So, that is A&M Cupcakes. You do nothing but the best and sweet deals in town. So, you can check out their places as well. Have a look. And can you please mention the places? I'm looking at your face.
0: Okay. I'm just texting. Everyone's texting me with the answer. I'm like, okay. So it's Kolpatti, Havelock and Palavatta. You can go check them out. Give them a call on 07-88-552-552 or visit their website, anmcupcakes.com.
1: Exactly. And also, much love going out to the good people at Colombo Co for being a part of the show. And I'm sure you guys have already been there, visited that place, and you loved it. So if you still haven't been there, make sure to call them. Get yourself a reservation done because they have some amazing high tea offers, not forgetting executive lunch deals, and also they got the ladies' night happening every last Thursday of the month and Sundays. This is going on to all you guys out there.
0: Exactly. BYOB Sundays, where you can take your own water bottle. And you had to pay 4,000 rupees, which is fully redeemable on food. I just thought about the Sunday and I was like, okay.
1: Yeah, I know. We should actually do that, right? We should actually go out there again and just enjoy that meals. I mean, when it comes to their, like, you know, appetizers and all this, it's amazing. They got the chicken wings, all those

0: there. So make sure to contact them on these numbers.
1: 0773577877 for Colombo and Candy on 0765788788. Happy is all about inspiring the love for learning.
0: That's right. Well, with that saying, much love going on to everyone who kept us company and, you know, making our day as well. Thank you very much for those requests, those shout-outs, dedications, those answers. Thank you so much for being a part and, you know, making us happy as well.
1: With that, we're going to sign out Auntie D's here in the studio. So we're going to give the mic to her. She's going to start
0: Auntie
1: talking.
0: Auntie D, come and scream now.
1: Yeah, after 5 o'clock there, and Uncle Jim is going to talk to you.
0: Yes, exactly. And also, big eyes are going on to... let's see, that is Rachel, who's actually all the way from Bandar Vela. Great having you on board. It's been a while, but thank you so much for being a part of the show. And also, gotta give a big shout out to, let me see, that is going out to Channa. Well, thank you so much, buddy. Well, great having you. Who's actually driving on his way to Goal right now?
1: Okay,
0: yeah, he's enjoying the music. Well, thanks a lot, buddy. He's gonna enjoy. He's actually going for a wedding, so
1: okay.
0: Have a good time and stay safe. And if you're driving back home, please don't, because you know you go for a wedding, you're not gonna come in good terms. So, and it's Goal. It's not easy. And also, big highs going on to Eva. Thanks a lot for being a part of the show as well. You have yourself an amazing day. My name is Jake. Till then, adios amigos.
1: Then this is Cameron signing out. You can catch us tomorrow, 2 to 5. This is the Kiss Pickup. Bye.
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0: Martin Garrix, Matisse, Sadko, and a whole bunch of other people. Very good evening, and thank you for tuning in.
1: That's how we extra songs here.
0: Yeah.
1: I mean, that's how you should be doing it anyway.
0: That's what radio's all about.
1: It really is.
0: A bunch of artists singing a very known tune. Good evening. Thanks for tuning in. I'm Jim.
1: That's good evening, kisses. Welcome to the show. It's a Tuesday, the 2nd of June. How's it going? I can hear myself echoing outside.
0: There's a slight delay. Oh, man. So, what's the latest, Auntie D? Is there news that we need to use? I can see one headline that has, like, really annoyed me immediately.
1: Annoyed you or alarmed you?
0: Both.
1: Yeah. I mean, there's lots of news. Let's see what's going on.
0: No, that's fine. That's fine. Let's not try to write the intro.
1: Yeah, okay.
0: Let's get straight into it.
1: Get this. Wow. A rare flying object had created panic among people in Putlam yesterday.
0: Oh, here we go.
1: A brilliant object flying across the sky over the Putlam town in the early hours of yesterday morning caused much panic.
0: Much panic.
1: And the people dashed out of their homes to catch a glimpse of it. Several of them have been able to take photos as well. They said the mysterious object was several feet long and that it had a tail of fire, similar to that of a rocket or a missile. They said flying faster than an aircraft at an elevation of about 300 feet, it disappeared into the distant skies over the Putlam Lagoon as far as the naked eye could see.
0: Oh my gosh.
1: Meanwhile, those who were alarmed by the possibility of danger had run away and hid in safer locations and in their homes. The people have different views about what this mysterious phenomenon was.
0: It's phenomenon.
1: But without any evidence, they expect the authorities concerned to provide an explanation about it.
0: I appreciate the overly dramatic tone there.
1: I felt it needed it.
0: Yeah.
1: I mean, this article was written with so much gusto. I couldn't just read it with, like, they said the mysterious object was horrific. It wouldn't have, created the drama. Commenting on the incident, though, Professor of Physics at the University of Columbus, Sri Lanka, and Chairman of the Arthur C. Clarke for Modern Technology said that the object could be a meteorite, but they're not sure yet. Because it had a fiery tail, meteorites are visible during the night at any time of the year. Therefore, this could be a meteorite, but they are looking into it, and they will give a definite conclusion after looking at the videos and pictures.
0: That's interesting.
1: It actually doesn't look like a meteorite to me. Look at that. It looks more like a rocket, actually.
0: Yeah, it looks very projectile-ish.
1: Yes, it does.
0: It looks like a lightsaber.
1: There's just one picture that was published, and that... Look at the top of it. There's a silver, slim, like a shimmery object, and then a very long fiery tail.
0: Yeah,
1: it looks like a missile.
0: Almost missile-ish. Yes,
1: almost missile-ish.
0: I would agree with
1: that. Missile-ish. Yeah, missile-ish.
0: Then there's this headline about how we are headed in for a super El Nino. This is all we need. This is all we need. Mm-hmm. El Nino conditions will pour fuel on the fire of a warming world, said UN Secretary General Antonio Guterres. Impacts will hit even harder, travel even further, and cross borders with devastating speed. But a strong El Nino typically fuels hot, dry weather in parts of South America, Southeast Asia.
1: Oh, no.
0: And Australia, raising the chances of droughts and wildfires. Oh, great. That's all
1: Fantastic.
0: We need. That's all we need. Yeah. Another drought. Yeah. Anyways.
1: This is good news.
0: Good news,
1: 1 billion rupees has been approved today to restore lighting on the Colombo-Katunayake Expressway. This is so important because anytime you get on that expressway at night, it's a little, it's a little hairy out there. So the Cabinet of Ministers has granted approval for 1 billion rupees to rehabilitate and upgrade the street lighting system along the Colombo-Katunayake Karunanayak Expressway following extensive damage caused by vandalism and theft. That's what happened to this highway. You know that, right?
0: Yeah.
1: They just stole the cables.
0: Stole the cables.
1: And the copper wiring. And that's why...
0: There's no lights now. Now so we don't have lights.
1: Expressway didn't have lights for years. At least as far as I can... At 1.5 years, 2 years at least. Yeah. Any listeners out there who take this route to get home every day, let us know. It's been about 2 years, right?
0: Yeah.
1: The situation has raised concerns over road safety, particularly as the expressway serves as main highway line between the international airport and Colombo. So, yeah, they are not saying how long it will take to be put into place, but it's been approved today.
0: No.
1: So that's good news.
0: So there you have it. Just a smattering of news today and what you need to be prepared for as you go. And I don't know why I decided to share all of that info. I think there's a reason for it. And when I figure it out, I'll share it. Wow.
1: There's one more important info, a bit of information we have to share.
0: No.
1: It's about a scam concerning... Hang on, I have to find it.
0: Oh, no.
1: Concerning... traffic violations. Apparently, you get a notification or you get an SMS on your phone that you have been flagged for... I found it. SL Cert warns of new cyber scam targeting motorists. They have issued a public warning about an ongoing cyber scam targeting motorists through fraudulent SMS and WhatsApp messages impersonating official police notifications. So according to SL Cert, the messages falsely claim that traffic violations have been detected via CCTV cameras to you and or your vehicle and direct recipients to pay the fines through a fake website designed to very closely resemble the government's official GovPay platform. The fraudulent site is intended to mislead the public and trick individuals into disclosing sensitive personal and financial information. So this is a big one because say you get an SMS on your phone saying CCTV alert, traffic violation, you broke a red light or you're speeding or whatever it is.
0: Does the article say what the actual formal method of notifying someone is? I think it's just a call.
1: It's a letter, isn't it?
0: Is it a letter?
1: I think it's a letter. Yeah, you get a letter to the house.
0: You get a letter or like a proper email.
1: I think you get an email.
0: I'm not sure. See, the thing is, I'm a law-abiding citizen.
1: Me too.
0: I mean, this is why we don't know these things.
1: Yeah, it doesn't say how they would officially contact you if there are traffic violations. Maybe it's an email, you're right.
0: It should be an official email, right?
1: Yeah.
0: Or a letter. Registered post.
1: Avoid suspicious links received via SMS and WhatsApp. Verify websites before making payments. Do not share banking details. And then the usual,
0: rigmarole.
1: Yeah. But that's concerning.
0: That's very, very concerning.
1: Yeah.
0: Anyways.
1: Because if I get an SMS that says, something, I might believe it. But then I won't go pay it on... I won't click on a link on SMS.
0: You listening in, how do you know if a text is legit or even if... a website is legit. I look at the domain, and if it says doesn't say .gov, then I'm not.
1: Sometimes the .dot itself can be one of the. Remember, I showed you something.
0: The font.
1: Yeah.
0: No, it's still the domain font doesn't change.
1: Doesn't change.
0: You see.
1: Okay.
0: Wow. We really know how to keep things light around here, no?
1: We do.
0: Yeah. It's a laugh a minute, I tell you.
1: It usually
0: sometimes.
1: Is. We just have to warn our friends out
0: this
1: there.
0: Is the thing.
1: Because this is serious stuff.
0: This is very, very serious stuff. Okay? So watch out. Get back indoors and never come out.
1: You could do that also.
0: Shane has texted in on the WhatsApp line. If you are texting in for the first time, let's get into some messages next. 0785-969-969. That's how you do it. Go ahead, text us. We are very, very excited to receive your text messages because I'm very excited about it because I have no life and no friends.
1: No, we've got thousands of friends. everyone who listens to us every day and messages.
0: Yeah, of course.
1: They're our friends. We can count on them whenever we need them, just like they can count on us.
0: I don't know about that.
1: Yeah, okay, you can count on me.
0: Yeah.
1: I don't know.

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0: Where the hits keep coming and the fun never stops.

0: How are things on, Tiddy?
1: Good. I was just watching a video that's annoying me.
0: What?
1: It's this foreign girl that's going around Sri Lanka.
0: Racist.
1: No. She's going around Sri Lanka dancing next to villagers.
0: Racist.
1: And elephants and just... in like pullers and like all sorts of different places, and she's just really annoying at it, and she's really bad at it.
0: She's doing a Bollywood dance.
1: Just because you can doesn't mean you should.
0: Oh no.
1: And the people in the towns that she's visiting are just made to, you know, hand her fruits or hand her tea or hand her a thambili or whatever, and then she takes it and then starts dancing in a very awkward way.
0: I'm cringing so hard.
1: Right?
0: I think I have some sort of degenerative disease now after watching that. That's just...
1: It just keeps popping up, and it's just so annoying because she's really bad at it.
0: Yeah, she's really bad.
1: She's a terrible dancer.
0: Wow.
1: And then she's in Jaffna dancing next to all these young boys who are just out on a Sunday on a motorcycle ride. And
0: they're wishing they'd just go back home.
1: And she's just standing in the middle of them, just dancing like this.
0: Yeah, isn't
1: she
0: awful.
1: Really bad?
0: Yeah, she looks like she's
1: awful.
0: She's on something for sure, isn't it? Now that's like, this is it, right?
1: It's just so annoying. Oh, this is the one. This is in Jaffna.
0: Yeah.
1: And these boys are just out for you know.
0: All for the gram. Clara dance.
1: So awkward, terrible. She's getting the views though, man. There are hundreds and thousands of views on some of these videos, and I just wanted to stop. Just stop, Clara. Just because you can doesn't mean you should.
0: You should.
1: And you actually can't, so don't.
0: Superb. It's fantastic.
1: It's really bad. Yeah.
0: I've noticed something really, really weird though.
1: What?
0: I don't know if you noticed this though, but you know, Eastern clothes on the Caucasian frame,
1: doesn't work.
0: Why is that?
1: I don't know. It just doesn't work, does it?
0: It just does not.
1: Does not. Is it the body shape, the type?
0: I don't know. I've noticed. You notice it immediately.
1: You notice it straight away.
0: Straight away.
1: Or it's because they're awkward about how to carry themselves in it. Like, say, a sari, for instance.
0: I don't know. I have no idea. You can be Catherine Zeta-Jones, but the minute she wears a sari, she looks
1: something
0: like a mic stand.
1: Yeah, something's different.
0: Yeah.
1: It doesn't quite work. Yeah.
0: You know? Like
1: that's,
0: a hat rack.
1: That's true.
0: Like, babe, what is that? Why is it like that?
1: Because to wear a sari, you need to have curves, no?
0: True.
1: Yeah,
0: true.
1: It needs to have a nice curvy figure.
0: Yeah. That's what I tell all my clients. It's 07859696969. That's how you get in touch with us. Auntie D's got some fantastic information if you have friends and some family. And if you are thinking of heading out of town, now is a superb time to do it, by the way. I know. 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
0: And if you're thinking of opening up a fixed deposit, go with the oldest financial institution in the country, and that is Alliance Finance Company PLC. 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Some very, very attractive interest rates.

0: 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It's 1321. 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
1: 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They don't use sunscreen daily, but they make sure to take their sunscreen whenever they're going on a trip. 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But you should know that sunscreen should be, hey!
0: Oh my
1: goodness! 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It is NMRA approved as well. Sorry, we had one of our colleagues that just came over. He was passing by and saw us and then surprised us.
0: Yeah.
1: We're surprised to see him because he looks so different.
0: That's fantastic.
1: Come in, should we put him on air?
0: Let's
1: put him on air. Ken.
0: Formerly
1: Ken. And he's here. Say hi, Ken.
2: Hello, everyone. How's it going?
1: You guys remember that voice. It's unmistakable.
2: How's everything going? I've been dropping by here a few times.
0: Oh, really?
1: You guys, did you know we were here?
0: Yeah.
1: Okay.
0: I'm sorry.
1: Jem is just waiting to comment on your hair.
0: I am in shock.
2: Here we go.
0: Yeah. I am in shock. When did you join the Sunflowers as a bassist? Oh my gosh.
2: This was right after attorneys.
0: Fantastic. Good gracious.
2: That's the whole vibe we're going for.
1: So you're done with your formal...
2: No, not yet.
1: No.
2: Still got 2 more years to complete.
0: The man is studying to be a lawyer. Yeah. And he's also... He's decided to be one of them cool lawyers. I'm just going to
1: He's going to be a great lawyer, by the way. And he's grown out his hair. You know, we didn't know you had beautiful curls like this.
2: Well, I always had it short, so obviously you guys would see it.
0: Are you afraid of your job being taken over by AI?
2: No. Because I handled the case today at the Labor Department. I can't give you the details.
0: The details.
2: Okay. I'm not going to give you the details because that would be extremely unprofessional of me. But I had a case to deal with at the Labor Department.
0: Sorry about the monitor. Never mind. Hemant had all to do with the layout. And as you can see, everything's a mess.
2: I don't think it's built for like tall people.
0: It's not. It's not built for people.
1: You're very tall.
0: Yeah. No, but that's not the point.
2: Take over the legal industry. I mean... For example, there was this very recent case, a Supreme Court case, where a senior counsel had filed a document citing the CPC, the Civil Procedure Code, but he had used either ChatGPT or Gemini, and he had cited the Ceylon Petroleum Corporation's policy on the file,
0: all
2: and
0: wrong.
2: Then the entire case just went hogwash.
0: Oh!
1: So AI had given him the wrong information.
2: AI is a great tool, like I use it, but... doesn't mean that I'm going to just like copy paste things off of it.
1: I don't think his job will ever be in jeopardy.
0: Yeah,
1: The legal profession, I don't think so.
0: But it's happening in the States, sir.
2: Yeah,
0: it's happening in the States because I think the laws are
2: people are
0: different.
2: Just using AI to even like respond to emails these days. So
1: we were saying this yesterday, yesterday.
2: It's sad.
0: Sickening. That you can't use your brain, intelligence.
2: Just respond. You don't have to like think too hard about it.
0: Exactly. See, this is the thing, right? They're going to get everyone dependent on this.
2: Yeah, they are.
0: And then slap a paywall. And then we'll have to subscribe to it. Yeah. I showed Auntie D this... Sorry, we're completely off the rails here.
1: We have a friend who's visiting.
0: Friend.
1: So, yeah.
0: Okay, we need to...
1: Can you hang out for like 5 minutes?
0: Hang out.
1: Oh, okay. Happy birthday, Lehan's mom. What's her name?
3: Nadika.
1: Auntie Nadika, happy birthday.
0: Happy birthday, Auntie Nadika. And
1: A few messages.
0: Yes, that's right. Swiss Tech Aluminium is on the show. 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Welcome to the show. 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
1: I've got it.
0: Have you got the number to our friends at Swiss Tech Aluminium? 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Do it.
1: Okay.
0: Yeah.
1: All right. We'll come
0: Yes, that's right.
1: Yep.
0: So that's the thing, huh? That's the thing. I have a new fight, Lehan. Yes, I have found a new enemy. And that is... I'm fighting AI.
2: Amazing. Fantastic.
0: You know, y'all are just too casual about this. Right? Y'all are far too casual about this. And we'll be fine. Because there's still like human intervention going on over here.
2: Yeah.
0: But you know, just think of the larger scale of things, right? Now, let's get back into...
1: This gem is just very triggered by something. I haven't quite hit the nail on the head yet. Like, what has triggered him to this extent? I'm not sure. But he's on a mission.
0: Yeah. That's right. We're doomed, but let's part.

0: 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We've got the hits. 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

0: station that moves with your mood.
1: How are you? It's 6:43. A very, very good evening. Thank you for tuning in. This is Kiss 969. I'm Jem. That's the Nash over there.
2: Hello, hello. How's it going? We haven't got into any messages. Yes. What are our friends saying?
1: That's right. Let me just quickly pull this up. It's there's Anthony who has just texted in with his greetings. He says, hey. Lyndon has texted in and has also sent in... he sent in a picture of a lost dog. Found opposite Nugego to Courts Complex, and this fellow looks a bit of a pedigree guy. He's almost. Sorry about that.
2: That's fine.
1: It looks like a terrier.
2: Oh no.
1: One of those guys.
2: We'll reshare it.
1: There's.
2: Is there information about who to contact if seen?
1: Found opposite Nugego to Courts Complex.
2: Okay.
1: Opposite the Nugego to Courts Complex.
2: Okay.
1: If you are in that area, just heads up. Hi guys, Jem and Dinasha. I just happened to watch the IPL finals. That was the only match that I watched of IPL. I dedicate this message to the great sportsman from India, Virat Kohli. Who's that?
2: A familiar name to you?
1: I don't know. Virat.
2: Does it sound familiar or no? It's not ringing any bells.
1: Not really.
2: Okay. Yeah, he's a cricketer.
1: No.
2: Yeah, he's a cricketer.
1: I thought he was an actor.
2: Yeah.
1: The benchmark for passion and commitment, apparently. Virat Kohli.
2: Okay.
1: Virat Kohli. And no one else in the cricketing fraternity has that sort of energy in the game at the age of 37 at present. Thanks, Mahasen Vijay says that on the WhatsApp.
2: Mahasen is the one that watched the IPL final. Okay.
1: You didn't watch the IPL final?
2: No, I'm not into IPL.
1: Why?
2: Unfortunately.
1: I like good, fast-paced cricket matches. The faster, the better. I want a good three...
2: You don't watch any cricket matches. Don't lie to our friends. Speaking about sporting-related things, I watched the Rafael Nadal documentary yesterday. And my goodness. Now, I've always been a Rafa fan, right? From day one, when everybody was Federer, Djokovic, Murray. I was always Team Nadal.
1: Right. Even with the alopecia or...
2: Yeah, that's unfortunate.
1: Oh, yes. Yeah.
2: Because when he began, the beautiful luscious locks is what drew me in.
1: Correct.
2: Drew me in.
1: Yeah.
2: And I loved it.
1: Yeah.
2: And then through the years. Someone's phone's ringing.
1: Is that my phone or whose phone
2: is
1: that?
2: It's not mine.
1: Oh, that's my phone.
2: Oh, it's your phone.
1: Stupid Hemantha. Sorry, Aditi. Sorry.
2: Who was your favorite, though? Growing up, you watched tennis.
1: Yes.
2: I know that.
1: Yes.
2: Yeah.
1: None other than the incredible Peter Sampras.
2: Giving away your age here.
1: Peter Lampras was my favorite.
2: Yeah, but then when he got out of the scene is when we really started watching tennis,
1: yeah,
2: right?
1: Yeah.
2: So then who was
1: after
2: it?
1: After that.
2: Off the trio.
1: After
2: like
1: that.
2: The golden, yeah. The trio.
1: Andre Agassi.
2: No, that was again going all the way back.
1: And before that, Michael Chang.
2: No, gosh.
1: Those were my favorites.
2: And then, who's the American? Andy Roddick. Remember him? Yeah.
1: But you know, Andre Agassi also lost his hair.
2: He did. He's bald now.
1: Yeah, he's completely bald now.
2: Yeah. And he, too, had lovely hair when
1: lovely
2: he started
1: hair.
2: Off.
1: That's right.
2: You think it's the caps and the sun. The direct sun, and then always covered and sweating inside.
1: But then Novak's.
2: Novak's never had hair. It's just a little bit of,
1: Djokovic.
2: Stubble.
1: Novak's? No. Novak's has superb hair. No, he's why are we discussing tennis players? We're discussing tennis players.
2: No, we're not discussing their hair. I wanted to know who your favorite was. And then I will.
1: But now it's Novak's, huh?
2: Now it's Novak's.
1: For sure.
2: Because Federer and Nadal have both retired. So now, but then there's this other dude, Alcaraz.
1: Alcaraz.
2: He's really good as well.
1: Uh-huh.
2: Again, kind of like Nadal, same school of tennis and stuff. And Uncle Tony is his coach. Remember Uncle Tony?
1: From Rafael Jamaica?
2: Nadal. No, Rafael Nadal's uncle. his coach, his main coach through the entire career. The coach. Okay, never mind.
3: Watches one documentary.
2: No. No, it's not because I've watched the documentary.
3: Uncle Tony
2: was Samantha? Always a part of like the matches. They would always zoom into Tony.
3: Okay.
2: From like beginning, not because I watched the documentary. No, but what I was going to say from the documentary is what I learned that I didn't know about Nadal is the pain and the injuries that he suffered through the years and still continued to play with like anesthetic injections and all sorts of stuff that they were like, he had broken bones in his foot and he was still playing matches and winning Grand Slams. With a broken bone.
1: And
2: the doctors would say, you're going to cause irreversible damage. You cannot play this match.
1: Wow.
2: Or you can't go for this tournament. And he would just go. Because he always wanted to stay at number one. It's crazy. The determination and that perseverance. If you're a fan of tennis, watch the Rafael Nadal documentary.
1: That sounds inspiring. That's a lot of grit.
2: It is insane.
1: That's
2: sometimes
1: incredible.
2: To a level of like, you're risking what? Like, you're risking your life for the game.
1: Yeah,
2: because
1: even...
2: It really was.
1: This guy's documentary was fantastic.
2: Federer.
1: No.
2: Federer also has a nice documentary.
1: No, Pretty Boy... soccer player, what's his name? Beckham.
2: Ah, yes, that was also a good documentary.
1: My gosh.
2: Yeah.
1: He had an entire country that hated him. And was shouting abuse at him wherever he went.
2: Yeah, wouldn't let him get away with anything. They were just focused on bringing him down. Yeah.
1: Nothing. And then he just sort of fought back through all of that. And that's...
2: These elite athletes have this mind, like willpower, that is incredible. Incredible.
1: The truth is, we all have it in us.
2: Yeah.
1: We all have it in us.
2: Just have to know how to tap into it.
1: That's it.
2: Yeah.
1: That's it.
2: And focus.
1: Correct.
2: Yeah.
1: I will be carrying out a workshop on how to tap into your inner Nadal.
2: First, watch the documentary because you like tennis. So you'll enjoy it.
1: Yes.
2: Yeah.
1: And my workshop is actually how to tap into your inner string hoppers and Nadal. Anthony has texted in with he keeps calling Mahasen Mahazona. No, don't do that, Anthony.
2: We were calling him Magazine. Now listeners are calling him Mahasona.
1: Good. Hi, Dinasha. Planning on going to Radisson Gol this weekend. There's a question here. Is the price inclusive of the taxes? Now, I'll let you give all of that information right now to anyone listening in. This is a superb deal. Huh?
2: Yes, it is, in fact. It's just $43,499 net. That's all you're going to pay for half board double occupancy at Radisson Blue Resort Gol till the 30th of June. It's a fantastic residence only stay offer at Radisson Blue, where you can really, really enjoy your weekend. Take the kids. They've got a kids club. You can drop them off there. They watch movies, play games. There are puzzles. And you can just explore the hotel and be in the pool all day long. There's a swim-up bar. One of my favorite places to hang out in.
1: Oh, yes.
2: And they've also got those sunbeds in the pool.
1: They're
2: elevated sunbeds. So you can

0: during the hair days, Tinasha is heartbroken.
1: Oh, wow.
0: She's devastated.
1: He was on a flight with Sajid.
0: Yeah.
1: Looks like
0: a flight of some sort. Or it's either that or Sajid has arrested Rafael Nadal. Because he's in a uniform with those military-looking patchy things on the shoulders. So it looks like... 2009, one of our listeners arrested Rafael Nadal.
1: No, and he met Rafa.
0: And has the picture footage of it as well.
1: Wow,
0: Sajid, you're
1: that's amazing, Sajid.
0: New favorite listener.
1: Wow.
0: Yeah. Marcin has texted him with, I will conduct an aragale against Kiss calling me names. I'm named after great King Mahasin.
1: That's true. Yeah, you're right, Mahasin.
0: This is Ebby, my kiddo. This is a little voice note that is coming on the WhatsApp line.
2: Hi, Auntie Dinasha and Uncle Jim. Bye.
0: Okay. Oh. Hi.
1: Hi, darling.
0: Hello,
1: who's
0: Ebby?
1: This little one?
0: Ebby.
1: Hi, honey.
0: How are things? How are things? This is how I talk to children, man.
1: This is why the kids run away screaming see you.
0: Yeah. I should probably stop offering them cigarettes and things like that.
1: And drinks.
0: And asking them for a light.
1: Yeah.
0: You don't have a light on you by any chance.
1: Young man.
0: Come
1: over here.
0: No, not young man. Machang. Macho. That's a child. Sorry. I thought you were just a small person.
1: A small adult.
0: Just a small adult. Amrit says, aren't you guys watching the NBA playoffs? No.
1: No, unfortunately no.
0: That's one game I'd rather play than watch. You can't watch basketball.
1: I watch a bit of it and then I watch all the basketball documentaries. I know.
0: Such a sports fan.
1: It's incredible.
0: You're hardcore.
1: I really am.
0: You need to slow down, Dinasha.
1: I know.
0: You need to slow down. You know, it's an obsession, actually.
1: I love documentaries.
0: Yeah, same. I have to admit that. Andy Roddick is British, right? Yes.
1: Andy Roddick is British. No, Andy Murray is British.
0: Andy Murray.
1: Yeah.
0: Ah, yeah.
1: Roddick,
0: he's Welsh.
1: Is American.
0: He's Welsh. Yeah. Andy Murray. My gosh, have you ever heard Andy Murray giving a press briefing?
1: Yes.
0: It was very exciting.
1: It's just so boring
0: for me to win. I'm beside myself right now. The joy in me.
1: But that's the way they are, right? I mean, that usual kind of that monotone way of speaking, a British way of speaking. His documentary is also good. He's Welsh.
0: Okay. Yeah. Andy Murray. That's fantastic. Stand back. I'm very dangerous. All right. Evening, guys. How are you both? Great sportsman, Virat. That's the funniest thing I've ever heard, is what this message says. Jonathan has also... So that's the situation. Not a tennis fan myself, but you guys have to watch this movie, King Richard. Yes.
1: Yeah, I watched
0: Superb.
1: It. It's amazing.
0: If you guys are into tennis, watch this. Yeah, that's right. This is the story of...
1: The Williams sisters.
0: The Williams sisters' dad.
1: Yeah.
0: Yeah.
1: It's how he pushed them into what they are now. And again, see what I mean about these elite athletes and just the determination and just the work ethic.
0: Amir Khan's movie, Dangal, I think. That was one movie that I really enjoyed.
1: Sports movie.
0: Yeah, it's this former wrestler who teaches his daughters how to wrestle. True story, true story.
1: Okay.
0: Based on true story.
1: Wow.
0: Amir Khan goes from fat guy to fit guy. Right? He starts off being fit guy, then becomes fat guy, and then fat guy... is in the start of the movie. And then Wait, never mind. Watch the movie.
1: Okay,
0: it's fantastic.
1: Fine, okay.
0: It's superb. It's but true story.
1: Okay.
0: True story.
1: Okay.
0: What else? Here we go. We got Jan Damitu, who has texted in. And hey guys, just tuned into the show after a very hectic day. Damitu and Damiru has texted that in. And we weren't really discussing anything of any importance.
1: We were discussing

0: That's what we know best.
1: Correct. That's right.
0: Gemini? No. Yes. Gemini. Gemini?
1: Don't you stop that artificial intelligence talk. You spit it out of your mouth.
0: Gemini.
1: Ah!
0: are very knowledgeable when it comes to all things sports.
1: Gemini.
0: Gemini.
1: Anthropic. I don't like it. I don't like it one bit.
0: We've got messages, G.
2: Yes, we do. Yeah. Go ahead.
0: We've got Cetaphil on the show. 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So look for that sticker that says Sunshine Healthcare Lanka on all of your Cetaphil products. It is NMRA approved as well.
2: Yes. And if you're looking to open up a fixed deposit, take a listen to some of the interest rates and the very, very competitive tenures at Alliance Finance Company PLC. There's a special... there's a special range of deposit plans created around some of the best performing tenors in the market. The 7-month, the 17-month, the 27 and the 37-month tenors. Some interest rates going all the way up to 13.67%. per annum. That's a senior citizen rate. And if you didn't know this, Alliance Finance Company has been around since 1956, trusted by generations, licensed by the Central Bank of Sri Lanka, and backed by a strong sustainability foundation that puts people and the planet first. I saw a notice by the Central Bank saying that this particular company is not registered with the Central Bank.
0: Oh, okay.
2: Superb. I was like, wow. You know, see, that's how you know.
0: Yeah.
2: So please go with the one financial institute, the oldest financial institution in the country, and that is Alliance Finance Company PLC when it comes to your fixed deposits. All right. Now, I've got, are you a coffee drinker or a tea connoisseur?
0: Me?
2: What are you?
0: Coffee.
2: You're a coffee drinker?
0: Yeah.
2: Well, that's the wrong answer. I got news.
0: About tea. Drinking tea.
2: Correct. Drinking tea or coffee and the risks of dementia.
0: There are no risks of when you drink tea or coffee.
2: We don't know.
0: No.
2: We don't know. I'm just doing this to create unnecessary tension.
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0: Kiss Overdrive.
1: It is the Kiss Overdrive. Hello, how are you? It's it's 7:38. It's Tuesday, the 2nd of June. And Aunt D, Eva, do we have any updates on the war in Iran?
2: We do. This morning, Trump had put out a statement. Let's see, what did he say? Yeah. Trump says no Israeli troops will be going to Beirut after he had a call with Netanyahu, and then Netanyahu agreed to halt the troops that were going into Beirut because there was a lot of...
1: Netanyahu, Trump's boss.
2: A lot of attacks over the last couple of days, so that has stalled, and then but still no result on like an end to the war and the opening of the straits. Still no, just back and forth.
1: Oh man,
2: yeah.
1: I mean, all that's left to do is laugh, no?
2: That's all we can do.
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1: Back into the messages before we head out. Buddhika says, you guys just played my favorite song, Sooner or Later. Brings back so many memories.
2: Ah.
1: Won't happen again.
2: We missed it.
1: Buddhika, oh wait, there's This message in: hey Jim and Dee, nice to hear you guys on the evening drive, reminiscing the time we used to share a chat in the lunchroom. Guys, this is Dane. Dane or Kane? Oh, this is Kane. Wait, who's Dane? And why have you saved your name as Kuka?
2: Wait, who is it? Lehan?
1: I think it's Lehan.
2: It's Lehan. Why did he say Dane?
1: Why is he calling himself all sorts of names? Why is his hair that long? Why is he just
2: we still have a lot of questions for you, Lehan, so come on by anytime.
1: Yes.
2: Yeah.
1: So there you have it. I think it's pretty much a wrap tonight.
2: That's it for tonight.
1: Yes.
2: Thanks for keeping us company, guys. We'll be here tomorrow. Until then, stay safe and play safe.
1: Enjoy the rest of the evening and have a beautiful drive back home if you are headed back home right now. Actually, if you are headed back home right now, just give it a couple of minutes. Wait till about 8:10.
2: Should be okay now. 7:45.
1: 7:45,
2: no? Should be okay.
1: Dansals.
2: I forgot about the dansals.
1: Dansals. Dansals everywhere.
2: Right.
1: All right, please be careful. Have a good one. Good night.
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0: Telephonic Trip. 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

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Total Kiss, 8 to midnight, Monday to Thursday. 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

0: Euphonic Trip. We were dancing in the dark, singing yellow, yellow. 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It's a night call. 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

unleashing sonic shockwaves. 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

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We were dancing in the dark, singing yellow, yellow. Total Kiss, 8 to midnight, Monday to Thursday. It's a night call. This is Kiss.

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unleashing sonic shockwaves. 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

Euphonic Trip. We were dancing in the dark, singing yellow, yellow. 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It's a night call. 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

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Kiss 969. 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

Kiss. 8 to midnight, Monday to Thursday. Kiss 969. 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

unleashing sonic shockwaves. 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

0: Phonic Trip. We were dancing in the dark, singing yellow, yellow. Total Kiss, 8 to midnight, Monday to Thursday. It's a night call. 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

Euphonic Trip. We were dancing in the dark, singing yellow, yellow. Total Kiss, 8 to midnight, Monday to Thursday. 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This is Kiss.

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Kiss 969. 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

0: Euphonic Trip. We were dancing in the dark, singing yellow, yellow. Total Kiss, 8 to midnight, Monday to Thursday. It's a night call. 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
0: Unleashing sonic shockwaves. 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

Euphonic Trip. We were dancing in the dark, singing yellow, yellow. Total Kiss, 8 to midnight, Monday to Thursday. It's a night call. This is Kiss.

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We were dancing in the dark, singing yellow, yellow. Total Kiss, 8 to midnight, Monday to Thursday. 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
0: 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It's a night call. 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

Kiss. 8 to midnight, Monday to Thursday. 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It's a night call.

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3: 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It's a night call. 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

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It's a night call.

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1: Yo, what's good? 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I just had to say,
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